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95, Joey Chestnut does it again. He sets a pancake eating contest record. That's right. He ate 40 pancakes in 10 minutes at the World Pancake Eating Championship in Virginia. Question is, was there syrup on that?

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1: 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Chris Godez and Wes every morning. 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
2: So there was a big announcement I made, what was it, probably a month and a half ago already?
3: Yeah.
2: That I was fostering a dog. Which, I mean, let's just all say what it is, right? Me fostering a dog is just, that's the end of it. That's basically going to become a permanent. So let me introduce the world to Cora Zaluski.
3: Oh, it's official.
2: It's official. I was actually going through Helping Paws, who we had with the Bond Between, and the Bond Between with the Bucks for Babe. We did all that stuff. Well, I ended up working with Elisa and Helping Paws, and a dog became available. That's Cora.
3: And you are a sucker for a cute pup.
2: I'm the sucker for a lab, and she's a yellow lab. I'm about to post pictures, but, you know, this whole job thing gets in the way of it. Right. So I'm going to post pictures here in just a few minutes. But, I didn't even tell you the craziest part. Our friend Jody LaVon, psychic happy medium, reached out to me randomly and goes, did I hear a little birdie or a doggie saying that you were going to get a pup? And I said, yeah, I'm going to get one. She goes, I would love to read her. And I went,
3: let's do it.
2: You've never brought up my other dogs. And she said, and then she sends me a message in my Instagram DMs. She slid into my DMs. Sends me a message saying, basically in a nutshell, just because your dog that you had, your soul pet, may not find you in this lifetime again, doesn't mean they don't send you a specific pet. And I started like tearing up. I'm like, wait, what is happening? And there were parts of me that I'm like, maybe Cora's not like a great fit, because at first it was a little rough. She was kind of getting used to it, and Fozzie and her didn't get along, and Finley's just a grumpy old man, so that's my other dogs. He didn't like her that much. Now they're all fast friends. She sent me a message in a roundabout way saying that Babe sent Cora to me, and that Cora needed me in this moment. I'm like, wait a minute, what? Like, I started like reading the message. I'm like, Jody LaVon, what are you doing?
3: Well, and it's so nice to hear that. It's very special. But like you said, it was kind of hard at the beginning where you're like, this might be too much. Adding another dog to my family might not be the right decision right now. So you took the time to make sure and fostered. So I'm proud of you the way you did it, though. Let's be real. I knew you were never going to be like, well,
4: it was inevitable.
2: Well, and the problem is, live with your mother and live with your brother, have them live at your house. And have Josh is kind of like one or the other. He could go either way. The entire time, the second she got in the house, I was like, oh, this is really, really tough. Because it was like she was a neck biter. I had to take Fozzie's collar off.
3: Oh, no.
2: He doesn't wear a collar anymore because all she'd do is grab him by the collar and chase him around. And I'm like, there's no shot this is going to work. And she'd be like, you're not even giving her a chance. And I'm like, no, I am, but I'm not going to let my other dog suffer because maybe it's not the right fit. Maybe it's she is the biggest meathead, and I love it. She just walks around with no bleeps to give. She's like a ram. Like, she just headbutts everything. You go to bend over to give her a kiss, and she literally jumps up to you and headbutts you in the face.
3: You're like,
2: she hit me in the eye socket the other day. I was like, I look like I'm being abused at home. It was terrible. I'm like, what is happening in this moment? And it's from my dog. And now I can say it's from my dog. And we call her, she will not leave you alone wherever you go in the house. Me especially. She follows me around. She'll wait for me at like the door. She'll go everywhere. And so her name is Cora. And so my brother aptly nicknamed her Cora the Explorer.
3: Because
2: she follows, like, she can't get, if you bring groceries home, her head's in the bag the entire time. She's like, what do you got?
3: Was there something in there for me?
2: I've never met a dog with a heavier head in my life.
3: Cora,
2: it's like 17 pounds. Yeah, Cora the Explorer. I should start an Instagram page for her.
4: 100%.
2: Right? Like, they.
3: So cute.
2: Oh, and she's just like, she has so much love to give. And it's funny because, you know, a lot of times with Helping Paws, they bring them through the whole program, train them to be service dogs. It's an awesome service.
3: Yeah.
2: If you don't know anything about them, check them out. They're amazing. But sometimes they don't. It doesn't work out. I said the thing I picked up on Cora immediately, you guys, and I think you'll get this vibe. I don't think that's ever what she wanted to do. She's so smart. She knows every command. She knows, I mean, she is beyond smart. You drop something, she'll pick it up and bring it to you and hand it back to you. She just wants to be a dog with a house.
3: And you know what? It just makes sense that Jody Levon said she was meant to be your dog.
2: She was.
3: And we were meant to raise money and help out Helping Paws. And then in return, you got Cora the Explorer.
2: I got Cora the Explorer. Now think about that. I have Finley, who I rescued. I rescued all of them.
3: Yep.
2: But then I have Fozzie from The Bond Between.
3: Wild one.
2: From Boxer Baby. He's my guy. Don't even get me started on Fozzie. I love that dude. Love them all. And then Cora the Explorer is now from Helping Paws. So the amount of money raised, over $500,000 for Boxer Babe. And here we are two dogs later. I got to stop now, though. Three's the limit.
3: Your family is complete?
4: How's the adjustment with your other dogs then?
2: They're great now. Yeah. And it's so funny. She's so smart. She's realized Finley does not love to wrestle. Finley's the grumpy old 7-year-old who's like, get away, get off my lawn. Like, he's that guy for sure. And so she'll gently roll on the ground and play with him and do like little bats and little kisses
3: cute.
2: And stuff. Her and Fozzie, it's like UFC. It's like they're like flipping each other over, slamming each other on the ground, jumping all over the park. Fozzie gets a little excited and gets a little bit, you know, into his feels. And then all of a sudden it turns into a weird kind of wrestling match. And you have to separate him with a hose and you're like, take a break. That corner. And you get in that corner. He gets very excited.
3: Do they realize that they're siblings now?
2: Oh, they do. They do. But you know what the funny part is? It's equal on both sides. They'll both do it. And I'm like, you realize that, you know what? It's fine. I'm not going to fight you guys on this one because I don't want to get tied into it like some sort of Flintstones cartoon. So it's perfect. But I'm going to put up those pictures of Cora the Explorer.
4: Not those. Probably
2: those
4: not.
2: Are on OnlyPaws. That's the only thing that's going to be there.
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3: Every industry has, like, open secrets, right?
2: Oh, yeah.
3: And Hollywood, wow, they are built on make-believe. And apparently there's so many things that everybody knows, but we didn't know. And they are wild. Do you want to hear a couple of them?
2: Yes, please.
3: I was so intrigued by this because some of them you're like, yeah, duh. But other ones, I'm like, mm-hmm. Something silly like, yes, every man in Hollywood dyes their hair. Every one of them.
2: Oh. For sure. Well, I mean, there are ones that have, like, the grays in their hair or whatever. Like, Tom Hanks definitely does not dye his hair.
3: I can't even picture what his hair looks
2: like
3: right now.
2: It's, like, gray. It's not white, but it's, like, grayish with his hair. But most people will dye. You can tell.
3: But in movies, a lot of times,
2: Tom Cruise for sure dyes his hair.
3: Oh, definitely. Steroids. They are very common. Said every male actor who gains 30 pounds of pure lean muscle in just 4 months for a movie role isn't just eating chicken, broccoli, and rice like they tell everybody.
2: They're on the roids. Oh, yeah.
3: Here's one. Everybody knows who all the dirtbags are. Mm-hmm. Everyone knew about Epstein. Everyone knew about Diddy. Everyone knew about R. Kelly, and everybody knew about Harvey Weinstein.
2: I mean, it's kind of hard not to probably know those things if you're in that circle constantly. Look at, like, literally. Look at all the big names who are at all the Diddy parties.
3: Right.
2: It's one thing. He's an awful human being and all that stuff's bad. But they were all there. I'm talking about all the way up to the top. What did they say? Denzel Washington was going to some of those parties?
3: And there's got to be people who didn't know or didn't realize how bad it was.
2: Or left before all the crazy happened. Like Denzel always, I think there was a rumor, he just left. He was always gone before the crazy happened.
3: Showed up, got the picture at his big white party, and then left. But I mean, there's just got to be a lot of people turning a cheek because they need the exposure.
2: No, that was at the after party. They were turning the cheek, for sure.
3: Okay, spoilers that, leak are no accident. There are no leaks. These are from the actors. The studio allows them to do that to get a little buzz about their movie. But then they act all upset about it.
2: Do you remember the Mark Ruffalo? You know who Mark Ruffalo is.
3: Yeah, love him.
2: Big time actor. He's been in all the Avengers movies. He has every single movie, or him or Tom Holland, have spoiled something from it. And they're like, if they're so bad at spoilers, why would you even let them out to do any media? It's because it gets talk.
3: I love this one. Henry Winkler is exactly who you think he is. He is the nicest person around, an absolute saint.
2: I'm so sad I didn't get to meet him. When I worked at the other station, he was down the hall, and it was like we were on the air doing a job, and I guess I had to be in the studio doing my job.
3: Weird.
2: And instead, I wanted to leave to go meet Henry Winkler. I'm sorry, a once-in-a-lifetime opportunity to meet the legend?
3: Yeah, that would have been so cool.
2: We have the term jump the shark from Happy Days because they jumped a shark. God, I'm still mad about that.
3: I'm so sorry. I didn't know I was bringing up such a sensitive subject.
2: God, just move on,
3: I would have skipped that one. Talk show appearances are pretty much all staged. All those cute, spontaneous stories that they tell or the celebrity public appearances, nothing is candid. They're put on. They're rehearsed.
2: Well, they will literally... No, think about it, though. They kind of mention that. They'll be like, hey, here are the things I want to talk about. How many radio interviews have you ever done, Des, where they give you a list of things you can and cannot talk about? Like, that was the one time Wes told us a story. He had Taylor Swift on, and it was all about the Kanye thing had just come out. And they said, do not talk about anything to do. And Wes was like, you're not going to tell me what to do. He's on vacation, by the way. He'll be back Monday.
3: Yep.
2: You're not going to tell me what to do. So he went on. He said, got it. Cool. First thing he asked is Kanye. She hung up on him. He had Taylor Swift on the phone, and she hung up on him.
3: But it was the day after, I guess, all that, when Kanye got on stage and did that. Right.
2: Yeah.
3: There are way more Nepo babies in Hollywood than you'd ever think. It's not always a direct child. It's a nephew. It's a niece. It's a cousin. And they all get preferential treatment.
2: That's why I love, and they're still going to say it was Nepo baby. That's why I love the Jamie Lee Curtis story of it all. She had an opportunity to follow in her family's footsteps, her famous, very famous family. And she decided to go with Halloween, which had like a budget of $1,000 or $5,000, whatever it was.
3: She wanted to do it herself.
2: And she did.
3: And it worked.
2: I mean, she still got the Nepo part of it. But
3: that's true. She can't help that.
4: You even have Nepo friends now.
2: Oh, yeah.
3: Oh, jeez.
2: Oh, yeah. It's like, I mean, all of them. The connections are insane. It's all, Hollywood's all scripted out everywhere.
3: I have three more.
2: Okay.
3: Men are still concealing their sexuality.
2: Mm-hmm.
3: Because they say, people say it's not a big deal. But in Hollywood, it 100% still is. This is funny because I've always said this. A lot of celebrities smell really awful because they don't shower or bathe regularly. And finally, your favorite celebrity definitely has the herp.
2: Oh, got the
3: herp. It says celebrities, waiters, your next Hinge date. If you're in L.A., it's herpsville.
2: Just, oh, it's, oh, okay.
3: This is a direct quote.
2: Population Cali. I've never.

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2: This is a great reminder of how a day can change like that. Yesterday we came in here and it was, what, 89 degrees in this studio?
19: Yeah, 90. I'm going 90, maybe 95. I felt like we were sitting in a sauna, though I do know those are like 150 degrees, but whatever.
2: It felt like it, because our hallways, Crisco, Dez, and Wes, by the way, Wes is out, he'll be back on Monday of next week, and in the process, it was so hot, and I know people deal with this all the time in their studios or whatever, but our studios. Everybody's got a studio in their work.
20: Workplace.
2: Yeah. But this was unbearable yesterday. Now today, extremely different. Today is like, I was just telling Brooks, and I saw Brooks when I get in here, and he's like, yeah, it's better. I've been sitting in here. My right hand is not thawed out in last, like.
20: I regret wearing shorts now.
19: I wear short, like, workout pants. I use the word workout loosely, but you know what I'm saying. I wore a t-shirt with a light little jacket over it. I was going to wear flip-flops because I'm like, I'm not doing this again. It is too damn hot.
2: Yeah.
19: And then now here I am going,
2: why my right hand? My left hand, I'm like, yeah, no, I'm good to go. My right hand is like, dude, it's real chilly in here. Yeah, and again, bigger problems in the world. But like, it's just so funny that you can come in and they had to change a bunch of stuff in here, do whatever. And now it's air conditioned when it's like 60 degrees outside.
19: Yeah.
2: And so it's very different, but I'll take
20: cold.
2: Dare I say
20: hot.
2: I take this over the hot yesterday?
20: My stomach didn't feel great.
19: Same.
20: From it yesterday. Not to be dramatic.
2: I couldn't leave the studio. I was like kind of like sunk in here. And Dez is like, I should just go work from home and I should do this. And I'm like,
20: Oh, yeah. I did the podcast at home.
2: Yeah.
20: I was like, no.
19: Smart.
2: Yeah. It was very, very smart. But, Dez, how was your night last night? I know you went and had some protein at Popeyes, which I love that you brought with you.
19: I did. Yep.
2: I think there is some magnet in the world that will never give you a great drive-thru experience.
19: Yeah, I think you're right. No, I think you're right. Because I did, I know sometimes I get overwhelmed and I can be very confusing. But I couldn't have even made up the ending to my experience at a fast food place. Do you want me to tell the story right now?
2: Yeah, I mean, just because it's so funny, because it's so you. I can go in and out of line. I went to McDonald's yesterday. I put the order in on the mobile app. I struggled harder with the mobile app than I did with actually getting there.
19: I always have a problem with that mobile app. I end up just going screw it and then just going and ordering it.
2: You know why?
20: The mobile app.
19: And then I don't get
2: mobile
19: the good
2: app
19: deal.
2: Is great. Mobile app is great. I got such a good deal. Stop logging me out.
20: Yeah.
2: Stop logging
20: that
2: me out.
20: One specifically.
2: I'm old.
20: All the time.
19: Weird.
2: I'm older. I don't have the wherewithal of a lot of whatever. Dude, every time I go into the McDonald's app, it kicks me out and I have to re-log in. And I'm like, dude, I don't. It's like, whatever. Anyway, I digress. It is one of those things where I'm like, I went 5 seconds. I was in the pickup order thing, grabbed it, done, gone. And then you have this experience. And it doesn't mean they're not great. They just had a weird flip up.
19: No. And it's not even. I mean, I wasn't going to say the name of the place, but I was just going to say. But I mean, it's a place everybody's talking about on Instagram right now because it's a high protein thing that you can get. I had no idea.
2: Which is everything right now.
19: Right. But these have sounded so intriguing. They're like Cajun.
2: It's blackened
19: chicken,
2: naked tenders.
19: Yeah,
2: yes.
19: So it's not fried. It's
2: they're so good.
19: So excited, right?
2: So good.
19: I order three. Go. He says, it's going to be a minute. Go around and sit. no problem. I'm like, yes, they're going to be fresh. This is so great. I sit, I see him bring food out to some people and then another people and then a little bit. And then I just am sitting there by myself and I realize it's been about 5 minutes. And I'm like, that's weird. Well, I just start scrolling again. Then I realize it's been 10 minutes. I'm like, what's this odd? I know I'm new to this whole Nakey Tenders situation, but I then backed up and I moved closer so I could look in. I thought maybe they thought I left. How weird. Okay, finally, like 12-ish minutes go by. I go in, can't find anybody, and I go, hello? Hi. He looks at me like, oh, no, whoops-a-daisy.
2: Yeah.
19: I forgot about that, gal. No big deal. He says it'll be 2 minutes. The chef is working on it. And I see that she's frying things at the moment.
2: Right.
19: So I knew she was not working on my Nakey Tenders. It's fine. I said, okay. I'm standing there. I'm there 20 minutes at least. Again, remember, I am there for a healthy alternative to lunch. All I wanted is some chicken.
2: Yeah.
19: And I wanted 3 chickens, and that's all I wanted, and I'm so excited. The guy is so kind. He's racing around. He gets it, and I'm thinking, please don't forget this, the ranch I heard about, this Cajun ranch.
2: Oh, Black and Ranch. Oh, my God. It's so good. I love Popeyes.
19: So I see him put it in, and then he stops. He turns around. He grabs something, puts it in a bag, and he goes, oh, I'm so sorry. And a pie for your troubles.
2: Even when you try to get and they're so awesome. Even when you try to get out of there without struggle, they're like, you know what? The devil comes back. He's like, here's a little pie for your troubles. Have yourself a good time.
0: There's more with Crisco, Dez, and Wes coming up on KS95. And here is what they will be talking about.
2: Oh, it's the morning synapsis. We're off and running. We got to get a game going, Brooks. You all ready to go?
20: Yeah, I'm excited for this one. It's, you know, in Jimmy Kimmel, Unnecessary Censorship?
2: Oh.
19: Yes.
20: We're going to have some fun with this one. Let's see how well you know these lyrics. It's coming up next on KS95 with Crisco, Dez, and Wes.

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0: Today's variety.

0: Chris Godez and Wes on KS95. We're off and running, and we are ready for the morning synapsis test. I'm alive. I'm awake.
1: You're alive, ready to get those fired up.
2: Yeah.
0: Oh, I'm ready to fire it up. I'm come on, let's do this, team. Woo!
1: Okay, so these songs are a little dirty. Well,
0: ooh, yeah.
1: Or are they?
0: Oh,
1: that's a question.
2: Okay.
1: Because this is finish a lyric, unnecessary censorship style. So, okay. Listen for the lyric. Whatever is bleeped, you got to tell me what the lyric is.
0: Fun. Okay.
2: I like this, but I bet it's going to be hard not to think naughty things.
0: Oh yeah. Yes.
1: We'll start off, Dez.
2: Okay.
1: Because I know you love her, Pink.
2: Yes.
1: So finish this lyric. Here we go.

0: don't want to be my friend no more?
1: You got it. Oh.
2: Nailed it. Oh, if you would have failed that, I'd have been gone for the day.
1: Yeah,
2: gone
1: it's home. Over.
0: Is this a trick?
1: All right, next up. Crisco, you ready?
2: Ready.
1: All right, you two

0: Out of luck.
1: Is it out of luck?
2: In this town, you're out of luck.
1: Yeah. I think these will be easy, honestly.
0: Fair thing to say. That's the only good U2 song.
3: Oh, that's a great one.
1: I disagree. I love U2.
0: I'm the minority. I know people love U2.
3: Yeah.
0: I'm still bitter about the Apple thing where they put it on my phone without my permission.
3: You need to get over that.
0: I do need
3: to get
0: over it.
3: They're better than that. It was one bad mistake.
0: Beautiful day. The only good U2 song. I stand by it. Dez, it's your turn.
1: Dez, here we go.

0: ring or thumb. Which doesn't
1: L
0: make sense.
1: On the forehead. No, finger and her, the thumb in the shape of an L on her forehead.
0: Okay, never understood that.
1: Yeah, it's because, let's be honest. I mean, God rest his soul. That was like the big thing back then. It was like, L for loser. Yeah, and you use L for directions.
0: I sure do.
1: You put your hand up on your left side to make sure you know it's your left.
0: I just want to make sure that I'm heading lefty loosey.
1: Lefty loosey.
2: All right, here we go. Crisco,
1: ready?
2: Ready? Go to the Love Shack. Looking right.

0: Big as a whale.
1: That one did sound nutty.
0: It does. It does.
2: I got me a car. It's as big as a whale, and we're heading.
3: I wouldn't have gotten that one.
0: Oh, yeah. I remember. You can only understand seven words in that song. Because right. I don't like this, and it does this thing. And then the only words I remember is tin roof.
1: Yep.
0: Busted mm-hmm. or rusted? Rusted?
1: Rusted, I
0: and
1: think.
0: Then, yeah, rusted and then whale. That's the only like four words I know in there.
1: Again, realizing no songs really make sense.
0: They really don't. Like, he was like, God, how can I work an L-shaped on your forehead? Let's do that. Boom. Okay, we're doing great at this.
3: Yeah, so far so good. Dez, let's go with a little Avril.

0: Oh, come on, Dez.
1: She did ballet.
0: Yes, come on.
1: Is it?
0: Yeah,
1: yes.
0: I think so. I mean, we'll find out. What more can I say? God, that's a great song. Avril Lavigne, underrated and appreciated back in the day.
1: You know what? I'd like to have her go on tour again so we can see her.
0: I don't know if I'd say
1: she
0: that.
1: She wasn't the nicest when I met her when she was
0: really?
1: Young. When we talked to her, Crisco and I and Ryan, years ago, she had a book come out after she had Lyme disease. She was like, yeah, I was kind of a punk. And I was like, you know what? I'm going to forgive her.
0: She had to play the role. It's so funny because it's not her. But anyway, okay, next one.
2: I like that she owned up to it.
1: I know.
2: All right, Crisco, this one is really fun from Casey and the Sunshine Band.
0: Oh, boy.

0: Well, you guys are crushing this. Dez, little Katy Perry. Ooh.
1: There's a stranger in my bed.
2: There's a stranger in my bed. Nailed it.
0: We got time for one more?
2: One more, yep.
0: All right, here we go. So this will be, it's a two-parter.
2: Ooh.
0: All right, Chris, go.
2: Okay, here we go.

0: boyfriend who looked like a girlfriend.
1: So, man, you had a boyfriend who looked like a girlfriend that I had in bed.
2: Nailed it.
0: Wow, I think we ran that table.
3: We've never done that before.
0: Dude, we're synapsing today.
3: I'm just going to be synapping all day.
0: You know what? I think we move on because it's not getting better than that. Nope. Show's over, everybody. Have a good day.
4: 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And here is what's coming up next.
0: That concert code word is at 8 o'clock for your chance to see Harry Styles in Chicago. It's going to be so much fun, but you got to follow along through the morning. 8 o'clock, 10 o'clock, it goes on and on through the morning with Chris, Cordes, and Wes.

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0: Oh boy, the weather is a-fallin' outside today.
8: Yeah, it's not going to be too bad, but it's definitely going to be cooler than yesterday. But the good news is we're off to a good start. Remember how foggy it was yesterday?
0: Oh, yeah.
8: So way better today, but a little gray, kind of mild in general and cloudy. 67 for the high, 62 tonight. Tomorrow, 72. With some sun peeking out there. So that's going to be lovely. And then Thursday, I can't believe I'm going to say this out loud.
0: Say it.
8: October 1st. Thursday.
0: I said, we're just fully into Halloween now. Like, everything is this town and that haunted and this. And I'm like, you know what? We're in it now. Now it's the spiral of, like, the next 3 months will be a blink and it will be 2027.
8: Exactly. This Thursday, 66 degrees, and it's going to stay at about that through the weekend. It's 63 in the Twin Cities.
0: Perfect. And traffic?
13: Yeah, we do have a couple of accidents to report, including one on the entrance ramp, 35W south at University Ave. Also, a little bit south of the metro near Savage, we do have an accident on the right shoulder, Highway 13 at County Road 101. Other than that, the roads are looking good.
0: Okay, good to go. Good to go there. What was your night like there, Deserini?
8: Well, after my trek to find protein yesterday that ended with a pie on accident, I was like, well, not gonna be skinny today.
0: Hey, we all have those, okay? I drove home. We were downstairs at the cafeteria here at work, Des and I, and we were talking, we're like, there's a salad. Do we get the salad? Do we not? Let's do it. Okay, you know what? We're going to both be good. Let's go our separate ways. I went and got chicken nuggets from McDonald's and did not care about it one bit. It was amazing.
8: And I said, what are you doing, Des? You always do this. You're so hungry that you're just going to like eat at work or eat on your way. And I have perfectly good food at home. Yeah. I knew I had leftover stuff.
13: I forgot I did.
0: Yeah, I had chili. Des and I made chili on Sunday. Not together. That sounded weird. But like
8: separately.
0: Separate chili. Yeah.
13: Coincidentally,
0: both had chili. I had chili left over and didn't eat it. I was like, you know what sounds good right now? Not cooking.
8: Yeah. No, exactly. So on my way home, that's why I did it. I talked to my husband and he had already eaten the food I had planned on eating because I knew we were going to have chili for dinner last night, and I can't have it two times in one day. That's where I draw the line.
0: Oh, no, I can eat it four times.
8: I know you could. I just can't. I could probably eat it one more time today, though, and that would be my third day in a row because it's so good.
0: Which is good for you. You are not a re-eater of things. You do it like once, maybe twice, and you're done.
8: Yep.
0: Yeah.
13: It's funny. We all made things that we talked about.
8: What did you make?
13: We talked about with blind rankings, things that are reheated. I did spaghetti, Italian.
0: Oh, yeah. Spaghetti reheats so well. Yep. Chili reheat. Chili, you know what?
8: It's better.
0: Soup and chili, this cold weather season, not that we're all over the place now, 100% gets better the next day.
8: Yeah. Our chili was just a little different because Taylor made a brisket
14: I don't know, three weeks ago. He loves any long cooking meat situation.
0: He does.
14: Loves a hunk of meat.
0: Long cooking meat era.
14: So we had it a few weeks ago, and there was so much left over. We're like, do we do pulled like brisket sandwiches tonight, or do we freeze it? And he goes, let's make brisket chili at some point when it gets colder. We didn't put anything else except for that meat. It was brisket and a whole bunch of, you know, other things. But it was so freaking good. And Taylor said last night, dare I say, it's better today than it was yesterday.
0: It's always.
14: Yep.
0: Always. It's everything, all the goodness just kind of marinades in its own slop. I don't know if we want to say slop.
14: It's its own good sloppy. And then so much cheese. And I had about, if I was going to be a betting gal, I'm 50% chili and 50% sour cream.
0: Sour cream. I thought you were going to say cheese. Onions, sour cream on the top. And I'm pretty sure I lost most of the point of the chili at that point.
13: Frito scoops, too.
0: But I can't eat a Frito scoop without thinking of my dog's paws. It's whatever we are. It's one of those things where you have to have like that vehicle. I'm that person with the same thing with like soup. I can take chips and scoop my soup up with it. I know that sounds weird, but I just have to have a vehicle for my mouth hole. So, okay, we got trending coming up next, Des.
14: Yes, big news yesterday from a legend announcing his final tour ever. It's on the way on KS95.

0: go Dez and Wes. What's trending?
1: On the way, there is a new twist, and Hollywood has figured out how to make a ton of money and how to break records. I'm going to explain, but let's start with this. I saw this news yesterday and forgot to mention it. Starbucks announced they're closing hundreds of stores. Did you see that?
2: Really?
1: I've never heard of that.
2: All those coffee shops, or the big ones at least, don't they just print money? I mean, I almost bought the Snoopy cup, and I don't even buy cups.
1: Oh, everybody does. We're all suckers. I mean, and I love Starbucks. I love Caribou. I love all the places. I go to the one that's closest.
2: I'm a boo boy myself.
1: Well,
2: I go boo over Bucks all day long.
1: If I have the choice.
3: Whatever is the most convenient.
1: Yeah.
2: Yeah. See, I'm like, when I leave Minnesota, I'm like, oh God, my Caribou's gone.
3: Yeah.
2: It does hurt more.
1: Caribou, though, is now in airports like Seattle, which always, it makes me giggle because I'm like, hello, right. Seattle is Starbucks. Starbucks,
2: yeah, yeah.
3: Like, yeah, whenever I was away, I missed Caribou deer.
1: But I don't know. They closed, they say, about 250 stores, and they're still operating a ton of them, obviously. But I think they want to improve profitability. Why, that word is hard because I don't have it.
2: Yes, I don't have any profits of any kind.
1: Yeah, closing those stores is going to help improve profitability and the customer experience. Oh, maybe they realized that they were getting a little too big for the britches.
2: Well, I mean, let's all call it what it is. The fact that any of us pay $8 to $12 for one drink is preposterous on any of those coffee shops.
1: It's ridiculous.
2: There's nothing in it that's worth $12.
1: I don't get anything anymore at all unless I like bring Dusty like for a little treat, a little reward where she will, you know, right now get the seasonal pumpkin something. I get a double espresso and it is $3 or under. And that is it. Oh, today is National Coffee Day. Oh. I bet there's deals at all our coffee places.
2: Oh, probably.
1: You know what? I'm going to do the research for you and I will tell you in the next trending coming up after 8 o'clock.
2: Perfect.
1: Because, that is some big news. Also saw this yesterday. Rod Stewart had a big announcement.
2: Oh, hold on. Which one is that one?
1: Number three.
2: There we go. Thank you.
4: I'm not retiring, but this will be the last rock and roll tour. So I want to thank you for everything you've given me, and hopefully I've given you something in return. So please come out and see me on the tour. It's going to be great.
1: I saw him a couple years back in Vegas, and it was so stinking good. But he's still, like, because I was like, man, he had to have been in late 70s.
2: Yeah.
1: He was running all over the stage. Obviously, his health has taken a toll. And he's been touring for 60 years. So Rod Stewart, 60 years.
2: Dude.
1: So Rod Stewart announced that his European tour that he's doing next year will be his last tour ever. So if you want to go to that, get your tickets because it's not happening again. And sometimes I feel like they're doing it because they want you to go and they're maybe never intending to. I think this is really it.
2: I mean, 60 years on stage, and he still sounds like he's with it, but you just never know.
3: All those canceled shows and everything.
2: Yeah. Yeah, it's tough. It's tough to watch everybody, like, go through it. You know what I mean? All the people that were our age now are all going through the 70s and 80s, and you're like, oh, man.
1: I know. These are iconic people, and it makes me always want. I was like, oh, if he's touring, I would buy tickets, but it's in Europe. Am I going to travel to see somebody I've already seen and really enjoyed? Do I need to see it again?
2: You know? I don't even know if I would go see it, especially now because I like him. He's great songs, all that stuff. I just don't know if I'd want to see him at, like, 80. You know what I mean?
1: Yeah, he was good, and like I said, he rocked it then, but yeah, maybe not now. So, Hollywood, gosh darn it. They are so smart. Well, specifically Marvel in this case. So, Marvel made $26 million over the weekend by re-releasing Avengers Endgame Encore.
2: Yeah.
1: With new footage.
2: Yeah. Oh, yeah. They're not stupid.
1: No, they're not. $26 million.
3: Didn't that win the box office this weekend?
2: Like, it did.
1: It's so
3: over
1: crazy.
3: The Brad Pitt movie, the A24 or the Chris Hansen one.
2: It was never going to do anything but win because, you know why? Because what did they say? Well, you have to watch it to be able to watch the new Doomsday Avengers. If you don't watch that, you won't be caught up with the actual show. So watch the movie. First of all, one of the greatest cinematic movies of all time.
1: Oh,
2: like
1: it is awesome. I love it. But it's just funny. They said the other thing is that people want to break that record. So they will go see it again and again.
2: Yeah.
1: Like they did with, I think they compared it to Star Wars re-release like way back.
2: They did. It's so. Such a like a different level of nerd to watch, like go over all the like re-release it one more time and then they'll win.
1: But the news on that is after that success, Spider-Man, Brand New Day, the one that just came out, they're going to release new footage. They don't say when, but it will hit theaters again soon.
2: And we'll all go see it as our Nerdville. Uh-huh.
1: I haven't seen it yet.
2: I can't believe you haven't seen Spider-Man. I've seen that three times.
1: They saw it without me.
2: Yeah, but go see it with them again. It's amazing.
1: That's what's trending. It's brought to you by Roku. TV is better here.
2: We have your code word in about an hour and 40 minutes. We'll be here because I'm telling you those times. It's important to get those code words in because I believe we're going to call somebody later today about our Olivia Rodrigo concert in Chicago. We get winners. This is all we do here at KS95. Be here for that code word for Harry Styles at 8 o'clock this morning.

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3: We are looking at the weather, and it's getting a little chillier as we go.
6: Yeah, a little cooler than yesterday, but way better start weather-wise in the morning. There was so much fog yesterday, but today it's going to be a little dreary, we'll say. Maybe an afternoon shower, thunderstorm even possible later. 67. Tonight, fog forming again. 58 degrees, which means tomorrow we shall wake up to that again. Then sun breaks out in the afternoon and 72, and then we're in the mid-60s Thursday through Sunday. It is 63 in the Twin Cities.
3: Thank you very much. And how are the roads looking?
17: So far, we are still working on that accident on the entrance ramp, 35W South at 4th and University. Otherwise, so far, so good with the roads.
3: Okay, not too bad. We can't beat that. 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
6: On the way, there is a new trend when it comes to kiddos' birthday parties. I am so here for it. We'll see if you are. It's next on KS95.
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0: Crisco, Dez, and Wes on KS95. Wes is out. He is on vacation. He'll be back next week. And also coming up in a little bit, we want you to go to KS95.com and sign up for Crisco, Dez, and Wes's $1,000 Minute. That game starts very soon.
1: Very soon, you could win $1,000 just for having a little fun with us. But you do have to get signed up and let us know you want to play.
0: Yes.
1: When it all gets going. Again, like Crisco said, KS95.com. So there's this new trend.
0: Yeah.
1: And it's for birthday parties.
0: Okay.
1: And instead of shots, let's just say there's juice boxes.
0: Okay.
1: And instead of somebody yelling and getting crazy, somebody's yelling, "I have to go potty." Probably a lot.
0: This sounds like a crazy trend.
1: It actually sounds like a party that you wouldn't love, Crisco. No, it's a new trend for kids' birthdays. It's called a park crawl.
0: A park crawl? What is that?
1: So you know how adults hop on a party bus
0: yeah.
1: and they do a pub crawl to celebrate things?
2: I love pub crawls.
1: So, me too.
0: I don't know. It gives me anxiety.
1: Oh my gosh. I love it.
2: Overstimulated?
0: It's overstimulated. I think it is. I don't get overstimulated for anything, but this sounds like something that would have been right up my alley as a kid.
1: Yes. So you hop into... I don't know, a van, or you rent a fun thing, which would be the way to go.
0: Yeah, let's not say van. That feels weird.
1: Well, no, but they're saying, like, if one parent or a couple parents have, like, bigger cars,
0: yeah. You
1: put the kids in, and like a pub crawl, instead of going to different bars and hopping around, you hop to different playgrounds. And the kids hop out, they jump, and they run, and they play. People are falling off equipment that they're supposed to be falling off of instead of a pub crawl where you're just falling because you've had too many cocktails.
0: And sidebar, you could still do this with your party bus. Just run to a bunch of different playgrounds, jump on it quick for 5 minutes and get the heck out of there.
1: They say the concept is genius because kids get bored every 17 minutes.
0: Mm-hmm. I'm still in that camp.
1: Yeah, it's true. And like when you hop on, say you rent a party bus or one of just something, depending on the size. If you rent something like that, you can have snacks. Every time you get in, you can serve another snack. You know, it could be fruit snacks 1 second. You could have pizza. You could swing by and grab. I think it sounds so fun. And kids' birthday parties are out of control and expensive. You know, you plan any of these places, and it's hundreds and hundreds of dollars.
0: Even like those trampoline parks and stuff like that you see.
1: Yeah.
0: They're so much fun.
1: So much fun.
0: They're so expensive. And if you can just bounce from place to place to have them go do different fun things, that's a great idea.
1: I mean, don't get me wrong. You still have to pay for a pub or a park crawl bus if you wanted to do it like that. But there's a way you can absolutely do this on the cheap and almost make it like a progressive dinner.
0: Yeah.
1: You know
0: get
1: what I mean?
0: Get a minivan. Like you said, have the family member or the people in your group with minivans, pack it up and go park to park. I love it. Maybe somebody's done this. Join the conversation, 651-989-5795. Have you done this? Is this something now that you just heard Dez say that you want to do this?
1: I had never heard of this until just the last couple of days. I feel like Brooks brought it up and I'm like, oh, this is just fun. And you know me, I normally like to host our birthday parties for my kiddos 7 and 11 at our house just because it's far cheaper.
0: Yeah.
1: But, and my kids do have like, Dusty is in March and River's early April.
0: Yeah.
1: So the weather isn't always great, but sometimes it is. This could be an option. Somebody just texted and said, I am so here for this. I have a big car, so do my friends. We'd probably do it that way.
0: Okay.
1: That'd be fun. Yeah, and then every time you stop, you get to the park. You pull out snacks, you put it on maybe a picnic table. They run around for 20 minutes and do it again. Rinse and repeat.
0: Let's call it what it is. There's no better snack in the world than kids' snacks or kids' parties. Always have some sort of gumball in a jar or candy in a jar that you have to guess and see how many are in there. I used to master that, which is probably a little bit Rain Man-ish of me. We actually have Angie on the phone right now from Kenya, Minnesota. Angie, what did you want to join the conversation with?
3: We just thought pub crawl park version story was fun. We actually did this with our kids for years. We made up our own holidays, so once a year we would have Frog Day, and we would hit as many parks as we could in a day.
0: Oh, that's
3: 13.
0: That's fun. Like, how many? Like, what's like? Did you 5, 6? How many can you get to?
3: We did 13 in one day.
1: 13.
0: 13.
3: Yeah, stay all day.
1: Yeah, you know what? You're right.
3: 20 minutes and hit another one.
0: Gosh, and then I bet those kids slept like champs that night.
3: It's always a fun day.
1: So did you have a certain day every year that you did it?
3: Nope, we changed it every year because sometimes the weather doesn't cooperate.
1: True.
3: You can't park crawl without good weather.
1: Oh, I love it. So you're way ahead of the curve. What a trendsetter you are.
0: I bet you brought great snacks, Angie, didn't you?
3: We did.
0: Yeah.
1: Let's be real. It's all about the snacks.
0: It's always about the snacks, especially when you're the adult part of the thing where you're like, oh, we're going on an adventure. We're park crawling. That's awesome, Angie. Thanks for joining the conversation.
3: Thanks, guys.
0: Thank you. Oh, that's fun. Somebody actually did it.
1: Yeah, that's cool. Other people are saying, you know what? We do something similar. We just do with our cars, and we've never called it anything, but we just do a play date. That's fun. Another person texts, I was just about to say, just use a minivan. Same wavelength, Crisco.
0: Oh, that's right. The minivan wavelength. Those, if you haven't seen some of the new minivans.
1: Damn, girl.
0: I mean, you don't even need to get out of the parks. You can just party in that thing.
1: No, I'm not kidding. I ended up getting a huge SUV. In hindsight, what was I thinking? Why did I not just become a minivan mama or a minivan maven?
0: I don't know why you didn't. That's the weirdest thing to me. But anyway, who knows? Well, okay, so this is the thing. Thank you so much for joining the conversation. We got to get to the next thing here, Dez.
2: Don't go anywhere. There's more with Crisco, Dez, and Wes on KS95. And here's what's coming up next.
1: You have them. We all do. Like those mom brain moments.
0: Yeah.
1: Like, don't make me feel like I'm in this alone.
0: Oh, no. Dez needs you on this one.
1: My brain. Yeah. I don't know. It's coming up on KS95. Oh, no.

0: Being a mom requires patience, multitasking, and approximately 97% of your available brain power. Unfortunately, that just leaves 3% for everything else.
1: I've said a lot of stupid things.
0: And now, another mom brain moment with Dez.
2: Oh, boy.
1: I've been wanting to do this for a while. I'm just going to be vulnerable.
2: Yeah, no, this is your spot. And you know what? If you have a mom brain moment before Dez gets to hers, call. Help her out so she doesn't feel so alone. 651-989-5795. Because you know we all have those mom brain moments.
1: We do. And I read this whole article recently about how after you've been pregnant and after you've had a baby, your brain, it changes.
2: Yeah.
1: And like you... It's not just a, ha, ha, ha, it's a mom brain moment. Like, this is for reals.
2: Yep.
1: It is a real, real, real thing. And we all do the thing, like, where you walk into a room. I mean, I did it yesterday. This isn't a biggie. I told Taylor I had to do something. I very with much with purpose walked into our bedroom. And I stood there for a minute. And I'm like, what? Why am I here? And then I walked into the bathroom and I'm like, something. Why am I here? Looked at my closet. Still don't know why I'm here. And then I left and went back out. And I said, why did I walk in there? And he started laughing and said, I don't know. And then I went, oh. And then I said, I'm cold. Oh, yeah, I went in to get a little sweatshirt. So anyways, little things like that. My latest, though, here at work, guys, please don't make me feel like I'm in this alone. Tell me, please. Because I feel like it's happening more and more. You know, I always say I need brain pills. And sometimes they've worked, sometimes they haven't. I don't know. I don't know what to do. So I got up here at work as I needed to wash my hands. So I got up and I walked down the hallway, again, with real purpose. And I walked up, and instead of walking into the bathroom, I walked right up to the place where I fill up my water bottle, the drinking fountain, and the water filler, and I stuck my hands under it. And the water started coming down and I started like washing my hands. And then I screamed, realizing, what? I'm horrified. You know, I did. What? Why am I trying to wash my hands?
2: No, Dez. And even worse, I don't want to add insult to your injury. Because that's a couple mom brain moments.
1: Yeah.
2: Your moms aren't here to defend you.
1: Yeah.
2: It's just you alone.
1: Only me.
2: You can call and make Dez feel a little better because I know that everybody has those mom brain moments. 651-989-5795. I don't think your Desbians are going to come out to help you today.
1: You know what? It's fine. I'm just going to, hopefully I'll make you feel better. I have one more that happened yesterday. I had some leftover food that I brought here to work.
2: Yeah, yeah.
1: And when I bring it here, it'll sit for a second, and then I'll kind of get organized, and I'll zip it over to our fridge, which is on the other side of the hallway.
2: Yeah.
1: So I just get up, I walk over there, and I have the food in my hand, and I not thinking about what I'm doing. I'm just walking over the day, la, la, la, shoo, shoo, shoo. And I open up a cupboard, and I stick it in, and I close the cupboard, and I turn around and start walking away.
2: You put your food in the cupboard.
1: I put my food that is supposed to be in the fridge, in the cupboard. Yes, I realized it by the time I got back to the door. I went, what did I? It's like I thought I was looking for Advil or something or a throat lozenge. And I opened it naturally, just set my little box of food in. Like, seriously, it's so dumb.
2: It is so it's so funny and so dumb. But you do actually have somebody here to defend you. You got one Desbian coming here. And Lacey, it happens to everyone. Lacey in Hopkins?
3: Yes, I'm Lacey. I work in Hopkins, live in Waconia. And these things happen to me more and more as I get older. And I'm just listening to you. And I'm like, okay, it's not just me. I'm not losing my mind.
1: Well, I mean,
3: I'm in my 30s. And I'm like, do I have dementia? Oh, my God.
1: Okay, I've been thinking that for a while. For me.
2: Yeah, I was like, don't say she has dementia. That's terrible.
1: No, I've been thinking, but mine really did start. I had my babies. I had Dusty when I was 35. So mid-30s is when really this started to happen. So we're not going crazy. We're maybe going a tiny bit crazy, but at least we know we're going crazy together, Lacey.
3: And oftentimes I just have to walk back in the room where I have the thought and I'm like, there it is. It came back.
1: It came back. There's that thought. You're grabbing them. Like, come back to me.
2: If you're in the middle of something, you're like, what am I doing? I have no idea. Lacey, thanks for calling in.
3: Yes. Have a good day.
2: You as too. Well. Nancy in St. Cloud, you had a mom brain moment?
4: Oh, I definitely did. So it was just after I had my daughter. I was shopping at a local strip mall. I went out to get in my car, and I couldn't find it. And I panicked, and I called the police, and called my parents. And then as the officer was asking me what it looked like, I said, it looks exactly like that one right there as the car was pulling up. And in that car was my father, because I had taken my mom's car, and we were standing right next to my mom's car as I'm saying, I can't find my car.
1: You have now made my whole day. Thank you.
2: Nancy, that is fantastic, Nancy. Thank you so much for calling in and making Des feel better.
4: No problem.
2: Thank you. And we all have those moments. We're with you, sister. And Stacy, let's talk to Stacy in River Falls. You have words of wisdom.
1: Ooh.
5: Hi, Des. Also, just remember, it's probably perimenopause, too.
1: Yeah, forget about that.
2: Oh, yeah, Perry.
5: Because, like, I can't even think of words. I'll be wanting to say the word trees. And I'm like, you know, that thing, that thing in the field, the thing. Words, yeah. And my doctor said, don't let anybody ever tell you that pregnancy brain doesn't exist, because it does.
1: Yeah.
5: And it stays with you for, I have a 13-year-old.
1: It's still there. It's still there.
5: You're good. You're good. You're fine.
1: Okay.
2: Look at that. It
1: makes me feel better, because I do the same thing where I'm like trying to ask my husband or my kids to hand me a paper towel. Gosh, this happened last night. Dusty, I need that. Could you grab me the thing? You know, that thing, that the white thing on the little twirly thing? And she's like, what are you talking about? And I'm like,
5: yep.
1: It's a paper towel. That's what I'm looking for, the word.
5: Yep.
2: And
1: I'm
2: you
1: like,
2: know what?
1: It cleans your hands. You can get a wedge. You can wipe things off. I can think of so many things, just not what it's called.
2: Kids and dads and kids and men, help out. Bear with them. If you know that it's a paper towel, say paper towel.
1: So damn it.
2: You don't just leave them lingering over there the whole time.
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0: KS95 with Chris Dez and Wes. We just had a follow-up mom brain moment with our pal Dez. We just did mom brain moments. If you missed it, we just talked with Brooks off the air in the other room and said, hey, there's a story we're going to talk about quick. Do you have it? And Brooks said, yes, I do. And about 4 seconds before we cracked the microphones, Dez goes, do we not have the story? We don't have the story at all? And I said, no, Brooks just told us he had it. Mom brain moment. But you know what? Yeah. We're here for you, girl.
1: Thank you.
0: And we've got you covered. And so does Brooks. For secrets, our secrets category today is based off of this one story. And this category is going to be, what's your vice?
1: Now, where
0: did
1: this?
0: Oh, we all have them. Where did this come from, Brooks?
2: Yeah, so yesterday I was looking and I saw a story about how people who are hooked on vapes, they're trying a new way to quit cigarettes.
1: Like,
0: which is the most oxymoronic thing you could say.
1: So to quit vaping, they're going to switch to actual smoking.
2: Because they, people that, especially that generation that uses vapes, they find cigarette smoking to be disgusting. So they're less likely to do it, or they're not going to do it as often versus vaping, which is, they have the flavors, you know, it's really convenient. You just do it. Well, this isn't as convenient. It's kind of gross. They don't like it, but it's an easy nicotine, or it's a harder nicotine fix. So they're less likely to do it.
0: Please tell me that cigarettes aren't coming back. I thought we did away with all of that garbage.
1: Did you notice on, well, you didn't watch it all, but at the beginning of the VMAs, the award show Sunday night, was it Seth Rogen?
0: I don't know. I didn't watch it.
1: Is that the one who was on? He was on with Madonna. He basically walked on stage, like smoking a cig, and then walked off.
2: Yeah, so many. It's crazy with movies and TV, especially. They've been it's really kind of made a comeback, and then influencers too, like social media. I've noticed too, like a lot of younger people. It's Gen Z. It's like especially have taken on smoking again, whether it is a drunk cig or
1: party puffers,
2: or it's kind of been growing too. So
0: here's my question with that: when did these younger kids get so much money to spend? I don't know, $88 a pack of cigarettes. Like there's so much money. That's the thing about Wes is out. He's on vacation. He'll be back on Monday. Wes's wife, Marie, is a penny pincher. She probably doesn't talk about it a lot, but she is a party puffer. And I'm like, why are you buying cigarettes? And she's like, ooh, I'm low on a pack. I got to go buy another one. That's your vice to go spend $80 on?
1: But that's what a vice is.
0: I mean, like, I get it.
1: She doesn't have...

0: smoking as a habit. It's just, in, you know, every now and then. Yes, that a vice
1: is.
0: Let's not
1: bring cigarettes back.
0: No,
1: come on.
0: I definitely don't. I mean, I don't want to because, guys, these younger kids, they don't remember things like, I don't know, my two grandpas both died from lung cancer.
1: Yeah.
0: Like, everybody smoked back
1: my
0: in the day.
1: Died from lung cancer. You know what we don't want? People to die from lung cancer, number one. Number two, we don't want people to go back to restaurant smoking and airplane smoking. It's not okay. Okay. Whew. What's your vice?
0: When I pretend smoke, like after I say something fancy, I love that. I'm like...
1: I did it with candy cigarettes as a kid.
2: I was about to say, candy cigarettes.
1: Oh, man. They were like, how can we make it relate to children? And they did it. So anyway, that doesn't have to be your vice. What's your vice? 75617. Or honestly, give us a call, 651-989-5795. But what's trending is coming up next, Des.
0: Yes, there is a big change when it comes to Instagram. And some people are calling it creepy.
1: Mm.
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0: There is a magical place where you can go and you can try on all the bling you want. I know this magical place because I was just there. It's called Continental Diamond, and oh, I get goosebumps every time I walk in. They have this really amazing fall ring event. 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
1: We are all about the fall weather. At least I am. I don't know about Dez. I can't speak for her, but
0: I'm liking it. I'm here for the hoodie season. I'm ready. I'm embracing it. I'm here for the hoodies.
1: Oh, that was nice. That was
17: really good, actually.
1: That was really good.
17: We have a lot of clouds. No rain yet. The morning drive will stay dry other than a sprinkle. No big deal. Showers are out toward even west of St. Cloud right now. So we're looking toward noon when showers arrive. It's warm out there. It's 64. This time of the morning should only be in the 40s right now. So it's going to be a warm day, but it will be wet this afternoon with showers moving in.
1: Dang it. I like my sprinkles and my funfetti cake, not on the weather. I just like to keep it to that.
0: Same.
17: Most of the morning drive will be fine. The afternoon drive a little messy.
1: Okay, thank you very much. Ken Barlow, chief meteorologist of our hearts and 5 Eyewitness News. 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How are the roads, Brooks?
18: Yeah, we have a couple slow spots, including 35W South near 694 East. Also, 94 westbound right now between 35E North and White Bear Ave. Some brake tapping there. Other than that, also, we're still working on that accident, the entrance ramp 35W South at University Ave. Other than that, the roads are looking good.
1: Okay, thank you very much. What's your vice? 75617 for secrets today. Or you can give us a call, 651-989-5795.
3: Crisco, Dez, and West. Here's what's trending.
0: All right, I'm going to give you where you can get coffee deals on this National Coffee Day, because I think that's so fun.
1: Is it free?
0: There are some that are free.
1: I'll wait. I won't ask more questions. I'm so sorry.
0: That are free.
1: You are teasing, and I hope you start pleasing.
0: Let me be a tease.
1: You know what? I'm going to let you do your thing. I did not mean to interrupt your trending. Back to you, Dez.
0: I would like to be called a tease.
1: You, Dez, have been a tease in my lifetime.
0: Oh, my goodness. All right, but big news. Vikings fans, some say, oh, saw this coming. Others, like, I thought we would have waited longer, given him more of a chance. J.J. McCarthy has officially been traded.
1: Yeah, for a fifth-round pick. It's as simple as that, and now he's the Giants' problem of the New York background. I don't know what I was trying to say there. I just had a Crisco brain moment there.
0: Yeah,
1: so he's a New York Giant now, and I got a text from Wes McCain of this show, Crisco Des and Wes, who grew up a Giants fan and said, what the actual mother bleep is going on? Why did they trade for him? Who cares? He's not with us anymore. And yeah, it's all good news.
0: Makes me a little sad because, you know.
1: You wanted to see him succeed. Yeah, he's a kid.
0: I want to see all of them succeed.
1: Yeah. Now it's
0: such a bummer.
1: Yeah, let's just trade for Justin Herbert. And I say that, Des, not because I'm trying to get into football talk. I just want you to look up Justin Herbert.
0: No, I know who Justin Herbert is. I know who his hot girlfriend is. But I've heard he's not playing well.
1: No, he's not. But that's not neither here nor there. That's why we get him for like a steal. So anyway, whatever.
0: No, yeah. Ladies, gentlemen, if you're into that kind of thing, look up Justin Herbert.
1: Yeah.
0: You're not going to be mad. Not at all. Okay, so Instagram announced their $3.99 Instagram Plus subscription yesterday. And Meta would like to say that it's not creepy, not super creepy. It's really just regular creepy.
19: Basically, what this feature does is you can see the timestamp at which someone has first watched your stories. You will see a number of people whose timestamps change and they jump back to the top. Maybe someone watched your story 1 hour ago. And then some number of other people watched your story. And then they watched your story again 1 minute ago. And again, and again. And all day long, you can watch as certain people's names continue to jump to the top of your list. Instagram has created all of these new social behaviors that exist only online and not in person.
1: That, I don't know. Like, so you're paying to see who your stalkers are.
18: I tried this.
0: You did?
18: I did for a month. I canceled it because it... I did not see the timestamp element. I did see X amount of people that reviewed your story, but didn't say who. I do not recall ever seeing a timestamp. And they have a couple other features too, like extra fonts for your Instagram stories stuff like that, which was actually, I kind of like the fonts, but.
1: But at least you're getting something out of that. Yeah. You know what I don't need to do is, what if you're a frequent watcher of, you know how many food bloggers would be like, dude, this guy has constantly rewatched our stuff.
0: But wouldn't sometimes they want that?
1: They probably would, but what if it's like a friend of yours and you're like, no, I'm kind of into them. And all of a sudden they see you pop up over and over and over again. And you're like, oh boy, that is how stalkers become a thing.
0: Yeah.
18: Again, I never noticed if one person was doing it. And again, the timestamp thing, I did not recall. I almost want to try again to see if this is true. But the
0: please do the research for us.
1: Yeah.
18: Because, yeah, otherwise it was just the number of people that reviewed. So, maybe, say 300 people viewed your story, it would say, like, 18 people
1: rewatched it.
0: Okay.
1: And also, I don't care. Like, you know what I mean?
18: That's why I canceled it. Yeah. Whatever.
0: It says you really need to pay attention still.
18: Yeah.
0: But why pay $3.99? Another thing that you get as a subscriber is your stories can last 2 days. Instead of one.
18: One I also didn't notice.
0: Yeah, so there's a couple things like that. So maybe if you're an influencer.
1: Sometimes you put up a story and you're like, oh, that wasn't worth putting up. And then you're like, it'll be gone in 21 hours. Now I got to wait 48 hours? Come on now.
0: Exactly.
1: Come on, Meta. Sick of Meta.
0: Oh, are you? I guess you are on Instagram a lot.
1: Instagram's my number one thing. Facebook, I jump on there. I didn't realize Facebook, the best thing I ever did was pairing the both of them together. Because it just puts the stories on there. So, yeah, I love that. I mean, I love both of them, but they're also awful.
0: But then I get, my family, my mom or people will be like, why didn't you respond to this on Facebook? I'm like, I forget it's on there, too. So I need to be more conscious of both. Okay, this made my heart happy. I know at least, Crisco, you'll be happy about this. Melissa Joan Hart had a big announcement yesterday.
20: We did this in Chicago a few months ago. We had so much fun. We're taking it on the road. So we're going to kick off the tour in Beverly, Massachusetts, which is right outside of Salem, on Halloween. And then we're going to hit a lot more cities throughout the U.S.
1: Oh, that's fun.
0: Yes, the cast of Sabrina the Teenage Witch is going on a 30th anniversary tour. Just hearing that and the sounds in the background, I'm like, it just brings you back.
1: It does. And while you're at it, Melissa Joan Hart, who, by the way, super cool. She follows me on Instagram. I don't think
0: she
1: remembers.
0: Really?
1: Yeah, she did a long time ago. She was, fun fact, she's into wrestling. That's why she followed me, because I was doing a podcast at the time. But bring back Clarissa Explains It All. Have a reunion for that.
0: I agree.
1: Before your time, probably, Des. It's fine.
0: No, I watched it.
1: Not before your time. You were too old at that.
0: No,
1: yeah, after your time. That was the jam.
0: Yeah, but stop putting me in that category. I loved that show.
1: I don't believe you.
0: I did. I loved it.
1: I just feel like you're trying to sound cool.
0: No, Clarissa explains it all. Okay, so today is National Coffee Day, which is so fun. I mean, I wish I would have thought of this before. I mean, Taylor made the coffee last night because I maybe would have stopped somewhere, maybe a little later. So Dunn Brothers is offering a free small brewed coffee or a cold brew in Minnesota. No purchase necessary. Do we have any Circle K's here?
1: I believe so.
0: Circle K is
18: holiday.
0: A free.
18: Holiday.
0: Okay. So that is a free medium hot or iced coffee. That's through the app. Pilot, there's one right off the highway in Hudson. Free hot coffee throughout the app. Scooter's Coffee, they're popping up everywhere. Free medium coffee. You got to use your app on all of those. But the one for Dunn Brothers doesn't say anything about it. Dunkin' has a free, like, buy one, get one. Caribou also. There's a lot of buy one, get ones, you
1: guys.
0: But
1: that's perfect because most people are going to go through with their person, get a coffee or have one, drink it, and then bring it to another friend and charge them full price. Then you get your coffee free, too. It's great.
0: Yeah. And McDonald's has deals. Pete's Coffee, Dairy Queen. They're everywhere. So if you're going to grab a coffee, yeah, Quick Trip does, too.
1: There's coffee at Dairy Queen?
0: Yeah. It says
1: it's coffee at Dairy Queen.
0: A small coffee cooler.
18: Yeah. It's like a latte.
1: Got it.
0: Ooh, I bet that's good. So wherever you go, if you go to grab a little coffee, a little afternoon or morning caffeine, obviously it's still morning for regular people who are getting up, go get your free coffee. Okay, that's exciting. That's what's trending. It is brought to you by Roku, America's number one TV streaming platform.
1: Okay, we are going to get to Dirty Little Secrets coming up next. What's your vice is the secrets category today. What's your vice? Everybody's got that. Are we getting some good ones?
0: We are getting good ones. We could use more. The naughtier, the better.
1: The naughtier, the better. And I just want to hear your voice on this Tuesday morning.
0: Too.
1: If you can do it while safely driving, hands-free, give us a call, 651-989-5795. What is your vice? 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

0: 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We'd love to hear your voices. What's your vice?
1: We're all over the place. This is good. My vice is a little party pup with a glass of wine on the weekends. My vice? Goth tricks or goth chicks.
0: Yeah, boy, we get the goth chicks a lot. I don't really see a lot of goth chicks around Minnesota, do you?
1: Not on a regular basis.
0: Maybe it's an online thing. I don't know.
1: Maybe it is. What's my vice? Legos. She real bad. My vice is rescuing horses from the kill pen.
0: Aww.
1: My vice, Monster energy drinks.
0: Reach.
1: Yeah, you are definitely in that.
0: Well, I mean, that's just my coffee. Like, that's me and Wes do that every day, but then we also drink soda, too. So.
1: Specifically, the Monster Energy drink flavor, Strawberry Dreams.
0: Oh.
1: I have one every morning.
0: Zero sugar. Make sure you do zero sugar, because everything else in there is probably terrible for you.
1: All of it's terrible. That's why this is a vice.
0: That's true.
1: My vice is coffee. This ties into the conversation from earlier today. $8 for coffee is insane, but... guess who will be getting a coffee today because it's National Coffee Day.
0: That's true. And you'll probably get a free one. So
1: yes, definitely look into that. My vice is Sauve Blanc. Oh, person after my own heart.
0: I just don't get it. I've tried wine and I know it's not for everybody and that's my thing.
1: Right.
0: I just can't. I'm like, I don't get it.
1: This person says, I could drink a whole bottle without getting drunk. And yes, I know that's bad, but I love it. My vice is wine and music. Anything with a bop.
0: Oh.
1: My vice is candy. I keep a stash at work and a stash at home. I don't eat it fast, but I always have some. Lucky. My current vice is mint chocolate chip ice cream with crushed Oreos.
0: Can I give you an upgrade on that? Do mint cookies and cream. Oh, dang, it's good.
1: Oh, that sounds great. My vice is bowling. And bowling balls are expensive. And I bowl 2 leagues, and I do tournaments.
0: Jeez, you got some bowling balls for days.
1: I love my vice is a good s'more with a charred marshmallow.
0: Again, another upgrade. Don't do Hershey's chocolate. Do a Reese's peanut butter cup.
1: Every time. I mean, I'll take them in any of the forms
0: because
1: I love that. Which is funny. I don't love marshmallow, but give me a toasted, yummy marshmallow on that. Mm.
0: Same thing with me. I hate tomatoes just in general. A tomato to me is disgusting. You put it in salsa, bruschetta, you put it in sauce, anything. Exactly. I can eat it.
1: I think that's real dirty. My vice is Celsius in the morning, so another energy drink. And smut books at night.
0: Oh. That's fun.
1: My advice is just grazing throughout the day. I'd rather do that than have actual meals. Oh my God, me too.
0: Yeah, but you kind of do that. You eat in the weirdest fashion ever. You'll go to lunch with us. You'll eat bites of things and like have leftovers. You usually bring it home to your kids to eat the rest of it. Then you just pick. You're a picker.
1: That's this person. I'm a grazer. I would truly rather eat a little. Never just a big one. I just want to snack all day. That's why I want to have a little of your food, a little of my food, a little of Brooke's food.
0: But if I know I love that meal, the last thing I want to do is share it. I'm fine with sharing, but it does fall into that whole Friends episode of Joey. Joey doesn't share food! Because it's like, I'm fine sharing, but if I know I love it, damn it, I'm going to have to order 2 then.
1: Fine, just give me a code word when I'm not allowed to have a bite.
0: That's fair. I'll take that.
1: Right, keep your vice secrets coming.
0: Yes, we do it again at 8:20. We have some tickets to Mystic Pizza. I believe it's at the Ordway, correct?
1: That's right.
0: Okay, we have those coming up next on KS95.
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0: The weather outside is going to get a little wet this afternoon.
11: A little bit damp. Yeah, it's fine this morning for everybody. If you're up towards St. Cloud, you're going to get rain really soon. If you're in the Twin Cities, not for a few hours yet. So it'll be dry until about 11 or noon, and then showery this afternoon with a high of 67.
0: I plan to be showery this afternoon as well. Just it's my weekly shower, yeah.
1: Oh, that's good.
0: Yeah, is it normal to do weekly showers?
1: Weekly?
0: Yeah, no,
1: weekly.
0: Sometimes I do it like my paycheck. I do bi-weekly.
1: No, buddy, do you mean like this is the shower that's like the granddaddy of all the showers for the week? Like you're getting all the things done?
12: Your everything shower?
1: Right, and then the other ones are just lighter, like, you know, hit the important parts.
0: Brooks has got traffic. I have an all-over shower scheduled for Saturday.
11: I get you.
0: I'll let you know. First of all, before I distracted myself there, weather brought to you by Fall Parade of Homes. Thank you, Ken Barlow, Chief Meteorologist. Go get yourself a shower on me. That's on me. How are the roads looking?
12: Yeah, we're definitely slowing down on 694 West between University Ave and Long Lake Road. Also, 94 West, still a lot of backups there right now between 35E North all the way to White Bear Ave and 52. A lot of that slowdown heading into the exits there towards downtown St. Paul on 52 North as well. Other than that, it's a little bit of a slower commute this morning, depending on where you are. That's traffic on KS95, and it's brought to you by
0: 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We have catchphrase coming up next. We need caller number 9, 651-989-5795. We'll explain how you win those Mystic Pizza tickets at the Ordway next on KS95.

0: S95 with Chris Godez and Wes. That concert code word for Harry Styles to go see him in Chicago comes up at 8 o'clock. The first code word with us here with Chris Godez and Wes. So do not miss that. Don't go anywhere. Plus, we have these Mystic Pizza tickets at the Ordway right now with Catchphrase. And we have Maddie in St. Michael. Maddie, good morning.
1: Good morning, guys.
0: So you've heard Catchphrase before on the show. You've heard us play it, right?
1: Yes.
0: Okay, so it's super simple for you. You have a chance to win these tickets to the Ordway for Mystic Pizza. Will Des be, she's going to be giving me clues. Will she get five or more with me or less than five?
1: Des, I'm feeling you today. You're going to get more.
0: So you think five or more? Oh, okay. The pressure's on. Yesterday, we only got four.
2: We did. I had some brain fart moments, some real mom brain moments yesterday.
0: We got this. We got this. Okay.
2: All right, Maddie, this is for you.
1: Thank you.
2: Okay. You ready?
0: Ready.
2: Oh, they had a horrible halftime show. Fergie's in the band.
0: Oh, Black Eyed Peas.
2: He's from up north. Hugest star.
0: Bob Dylan.
2: Yep. Oh, my gosh. Oh, if you're buying a... it's a song?
0: If you're buying an ampersand. I don't know. Okay. Move on to the next one.
2: Joey, Rachel.
0: A friend.
2: Yep. River just... where you watch the slime show.
0: Oh, Nickelodeon. Kids.
2: Yes. Oh, my gosh. Oh, we just did a big giveaway for you to go see a show.
0: Olivia Rodrigo. No. Concert. No, Chicago.
2: No, in New York.
0: Jimmy Fallon. Yep. Tonight Show.
2: Okay. We didn't watch that. You ate there yesterday?
0: Steakhouse.
2: No, you ate there yesterday for lunch.
0: Oh, McDonald's.
2: And if you're not young, you're...
0: old.
2: Put it
0: old
2: together.
0: Old McDonald's.
2: Yep. What... Donald Trump said on his talk or his show.
0: Grab her by the... No, I'm sorry.
2: No, where
0: that's terrible.
2: It was you're fired.
0: Oh, you're fired.
2: You're fired, I think I started to say you're, though, so I
0: thought
2: you
0: were talking about on The Apprentice. No. I was like, wait a second. That's not... I don't think I can say that. No, that's terrible.
2: That was on The Apprentice. What you're saying was not on The Apprentice.
0: It was off The Apprentice for an interview because it was a terrible thing said by him.
2: Anyway, did I get?
0: We got six, Maddie.
1: I knew it.
0: Yes.
2: Woo!
0: That's the thing right there. Okay. Number one.
2: Yes.
0: Love it.
2: That was fun. You are going to Mystic Pizza. This musical looks so good. Of course, it's based on the rom-com that I haven't seen in years, but now I need to revisit it. It's going to be awesome songs from the 80s and the 90s. It's Mystic Pizza at the Ordway, Tuesday, October 6th.
1: Thank you so much. That sounds like a lot of fun.
2: Yay!
0: Oh, it's going to be so much fun. Thanks for listening, okay?
1: Thank you.
0: And don't forget, 8 o'clock, the code word. We have the Harry Styles code word coming up.
3: 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And here is what they will be talking about.
0: Oh, love him or list him comes up next, Des. And Tina needs our help for sure.
2: You get to be the therapist in this one. 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
0: Oh, she really, really needs it.
2: And she needs it so bad.
0: And you'll find out why next on KS95 with Chris Godez and Wes. 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
0: Or List 'Em.
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4: I need some advice here because my boyfriend has started doing something that's honestly driving me a little crazy.
5: Okay.
4: We only started dating this year, and overall, he's great. He has a lot of awesome qualities. He's kind, funny, thoughtful, but he's developed this thing where he talks to me in a baby voice.
3: Oh.
5: Like, how baby?
4: Like, goo-goo, ga-ga, baby talk. And at first, I'll admit, I thought it was kind of cute and silly in a private way. I kind of let it slide when we were home alone, but now he's doing it in public.
5: No.
4: Yeah. The other night we were at a restaurant and he did the baby voice while we were ordering food.
3: Oh, no.
5: What did the server do?
4: Oh, she looked horrified. And I just wanted to crawl under the table. I told him it was weird and it makes me very uncomfortable. And I asked him to stop, but he keeps insisting it's our thing. Ugh.
3: So is he basically like, oh, you my little baby wants
5: yes.
3: a steak?
5: Oh, you're so sweet.
4: Ugh. It's disgusting. And the problem is, it's definitely not our thing. I really like him a lot, but it's starting to make me question a lot of things.
5: Yeah.
4: So have any of you ever dealt with something like this? Someone who just does something weird or embarrassing and won't stop?
3: Oh, the first person I dated, like, exclusively and almost got married to, she would kind of do similar things. Like, it was like this, like, secret language, or she'd do it whatever, and I was always like, oh my God, this is so weird. But you imagine, you're out at dinner, and everybody's got their thing. All couples have their
5: right.
3: thing. But if you had somebody looking at you going, I do not love this, and you were like, well, what do you mean? Does my dumpling want some dumplings?
5: Right, like, it's an inside joke. It's fun for both parties. And it's
4: right.
5: If it's not fun for you, then it just becomes like annoying.
3: Who's my little baby wabby?
4: So I guess my question is, how do I get him to chill out without totally hurting his feelings?
3: Oh, and it is tough because clearly if he's doing it, he thinks it's just this big, like, magical, like, unique connection with you and him. And you're like, I don't want you to do that anymore. Who's not my little baby? You know what? We'll get you help, okay?
4: Yes, please. He has so many great qualities, but this is nuts. And we're supposed to get dinner Thursday night with my mom and my stepdad, and I am so scared he will do it in front of them.
5: Oh, hello. Nice to meet you.
3: Are you the lady who birthed my wife to be? Oh, you're so sweet and so cute, and I love you. I just want to pinch your cheeks.
5: Oh, goodness. Tina, we're here for you.
3: That we are. Call 651-989-5795. It's Love 'Em or List 'Em. Let's get Tina some help. You're the therapist here. Let us know how we can help her out. Maybe you've been through this situation. It's Love 'Em or List 'Em with Chris Godez and Wes.

0: 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If you missed Love 'Em or List 'Em.
1: Yeah, Tina is dating a new person, and she really likes him, and he's great. But there's just one thing he started doing at home, and now he's doing it in public, and it's baby talk. And she's worried at, like, a get-together with her parents, he might do this, because he's been doing it in front of servers and other people. And she's like, ah!
0: And she's like, at home, I'm like, whatever, it's fine. But she's made it clear it's not her jam.
1: Yeah.
0: And it's still happening. Sean is on the phone, which you can call 651-989-5795. Join the conversation. Be the therapist. Sean in Plymouth, what's your advice?
2: So she wants to know how she can get him to stop without hurting his feelings, and you can't. You're going to have to hurt his feelings. It's just real life.
0: Yeah.
2: But sit him down, tell him seriously, hey, this does not work for me, and I don't care who you are or what the request is. So that could have absolutely nothing to do with this phone call. Anytime somebody sits you down and says seriously, hey, this is not okay with me, please stop, you'll learn very quickly whether or not they have respect for you.
0: That's a great point, Sean. Now, do you think she delivers that message in baby talk? would that help if she's like, I want you to hear how ridiculous you sound?
1: Make it softer.
2: That would be hysterical, but no.
0: No, it's not going to get the point across, but it would be really good to have the ending be like, see what I'm saying? It's really annoying. Thanks, Sean, for calling in.
2: Yep, have a good day.
0: Of course, you too, buddy. And we can get more phone calls anytime you want, 651-989-5795.
1: A texter said, I heard a story sort of like this once, and it was a prank because the guy had lost a bet.
0: Oh, no.
1: And he had to do something like that, really annoying for a certain amount of time. What if it's something like that?
0: Oh, my God.
1: What if he's, like, recording it?
0: But you're married. To your husband, Taylor, Dez.
1: Yep.
0: If he lost a bet and you kept going to him and going, for the love of everything, please stop. I'm asking you to stop. I don't like it. Even if it was a bet, you would hope he'd be like, okay, I lost a bet. I just got to do it for another day.
1: Yeah, he would tell you.
0: I think he would tell you.
1: If it's that annoying.
0: Especially if you're constantly looking at him going, stop it.
1: He obviously does not think she's being serious if he hasn't stopped. Another text. Nope. No. No. Nope. Not allowed. Major ick. He's not respecting your boundaries. You need to break up with him. This is gross.
0: Yeah, it's not looking great in his favor.
1: Mm-mm. Annoying quirks, especially baby talk. It will eventually get to you so bad, so you may as well run now. Trust me. Oh, somebody who's been there.
0: Okay.
1: It's called communication. She needs to talk to him, not bring it to the radio. Well, she wants to get advice before she goes to him, you know. Or she is maybe hoping or thinking people'd say it's, who cares, it's not a big deal. But people are saying it is. Some said, you don't bring it to the radio, although it does make me feel much better about my relationships.
0: I mean, it has to. If you're in a relationship where maybe your person is a little annoying in that moment, you're like, boy, I don't know how you would do it where there's baby talk happening all the time. I don't know what's even relatable to baby talk. What could be up there that you could do in a relationship that you would drive like somebody as crazy as baby talk?
1: Well, my husband might say, hold my beer when me and Dusty, my 11-year-old, start talking in British accents just to annoy him. And we have sometimes had it go almost all day.
0: Should
1: see.
0: Oh,
1: Taylor. We haven't done it in a while. It's a great reminder.
0: No, don't do it.
1: Somebody said, why don't you just start talking like a pirate all the time? Maybe he'll get the point.
0: Oh, man. Where are we going to go for dinner? Arby's. You want to go see a rated R movie? Oh, my gosh. I can't believe more people haven't gone through this. You know what I mean? Because think about it. By the way, if you have gone through this or you know a solution, give us a call, 651-989-5795. Join the conversation. I'd love to hear you because this is what we do Love 'Em or List 'Em for.
1: Yeah.
0: To get that advice for the people calling in. There are some people who are straight up into being treated like a baby. A different level of being treated like a baby.
1: OMG. Is this him dipping his toe to see if she's interested.
0: And like,
1: in that.
0: You would imagine he's like, who wants to powder my bottom? Who wants to powder my bottom, huh? Who want a bottle feed me like
1: did
0: a baby?
1: Did you say powder?
0: Yeah, because...
1: My bottom.
0: Have you
1: Thank
0: not
1: God
0: seen...
1: you said powder.
0: What did you think?
1: Like
0: what
1: that.
0: Did you think I said? Oh, okay, Dirty Birdie. Like, all I said is who doesn't want a bottom powder?
1: Oh,
0: powdered.
1: Let's...
0: Okay,
1: well,
0: fine. I don't know why you're taking
1: like
0: it to a dirty place.
1: You might be dipping your toe into it, too.
0: No, that's weird to me. I used to watch Jerry Springer a lot,
1: yeah.
0: And that was on there all the time. Jerry Springer stuff where he'd be like, I just love the sensation of being bottle fed by my partner. And I'm like, the what?
1: Oh.
0: The way, and they had like a full adult size crib. It was the weirdest thing
1: wow.
0: ever. And again, I guess, you know, yuck someone's yum, but that's pretty out there.
1: Yeah, it could be a weird fetish. That's maybe why he's been single. Yeah, men can be gross. I mean, well, it doesn't make him gross just because he's been doing that. Just tell him to shh and give him a pacifier.
0: Oh, what? I don't know what everybody said. Enunciate, Crisco. I didn't say pow. Like, I don't.
1: Powder.
0: Powder.
1: Yeah.
0: Not powder.
1: No,
0: powder.
1: It's not. Oh, it's not powder. It's powder.
0: Powder.
1: Powder.
0: Yeah. I don't know what I said.
1: It just, yes. You know what? I'll replay it for
0: okay,
1: you.
0: Okay, got
1: sometime.
0: It.
1: She needs to hurt his feelings. He will recover. And it's

5 minutes away from your concert code word to see Harry Styles in Chicago. Plus, you get some of that money for merch and food and all the fun. But you got to get those code words, the first ones at 8 o'clock this morning with Chris Godez and Wes.

0: It is Chris Godez and Wes on KS95. We have people asking where Wes is. He is on vacation. He sent me pictures from Austria.
1: Oh, I didn't get to see any
0: pictures. No, he said he didn't want to talk to you yesterday. He was like, I need a little break from this. That's totally what it is. No, he was talking to me about the whole Vikings trading J.J. McCarthy for a second, and then asked about, or sent me pictures. I said, how great is it? And he said, it is quite possibly one of the most beautiful places I have ever seen in my entire life.
1: That's
0: stunning.
1: So cool. I definitely want to take that trip someday. And then he's bopping back to Germany
0: for Oktoberfest this weekend. How cool is that?
1: And he's fully, they're dressing up.
0: Oh my God.
1: Authentic.
0: That is such a West thing. Him saying, I'm not dressing up.
1: No,
0: I'm not going to an apple orchard. I'm not. And every time I go, tell me how the apple orchard is. Tell me how the Lederhosen is in Germany. It's going to be fun. But you're there. Do it. Do as the locals do, right? That's what you want to do. Speaking of Wes, Chris Godez and Wes's $1,000 minute starts soon. It starts very soon, and you can sign up at KS95.com. We're going to ask you 10 questions in 1 minute.
1: Yep.
0: If you successfully answer all 10 questions,

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1: How fun is this? Like, this is so exciting. You little smarty pants, you know you are. And you know what's fun about things like this? We all know the most random things sometimes.
0: Right? And that's, if you're a trivia buff, maybe you're one of those people who goes to Tuesday night trivias or goes to a weekend trivia at a bar, and this is your jam and you're in it. 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
1: 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It's amazing. It's Aperture. I gotta say, I wouldn't know how to spell a word. That's why I've said it so many times.
0: Yeah, no, it's important. You gotta get that out there. But $1,000 and you get to go see Harry Styles? Come on. That is great. You gotta get those code words in for sure. And let's go ahead and jump to weather quick here with Ken Barlow, since he just stepped in here.
4: We can't win that, can we?
1: No. Darn it.
4: I know. Oh, we've got some clouds out there. No rain yet in the Twin Cities. It's raining. Not in St. Cloud yet, but just about there. Collegeville up in Stearns County. It's raining. And the rain will be here this afternoon, though. Showers on and off. Temperatures up around 67. Not too bad.
0: Okay. Thank you very much, Ken Barlow, Chief Meteorologist of 5 Eyewitness News. Brooks has your traffic.
5: Yeah, starting to see a lot of red right now. 35E North, really between Victoria all the way to near Egan and 494 East. So something to keep in mind there. Also 494 heading westbound between 78th and Portland until 34th. And then on 169, you do have a few slowdowns there, including 169 North between 28th Street and County Road 3 in Excelsior. Also heading southbound between 36th Avenue North and Jordan Avenue as well. Other than that, a lot of slowdown. So keep in mind, give yourself a little bit of extra time for your commute today. 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
0: Okay, thank you very much. And coming up next...
1: Oh boy, we have an Am I Normal. You have to hear what Crisco thinks is his new travel hack.
0: Oh, it is.
1: This is the most ridiculous thing I have ever heard. We need to
0: talk some sense into me. And you know what? I want somebody to prove me wrong, because I think I'm a genius and Dez thinks I'm a moron. And that's usually the way things go. We'll explain it next on KS95.

0: We've arrived at that part of the show where Crisco, Dez, and Wes might feel they already know the answer to this question. Am I normal?
1: I want to know, am I normal? Because I am officially done traveling to places that could be fall-like weather, like Finland, Estonia, and Sweden this weekend.
2: Not could be, will be fall weather.
1: Guys, I'm done. I'm not bringing a coat and thick rain boots. Not rain boots, but like hiking boots. I'm not bringing them anymore. They're too big. Bring a size 15 boot in your suitcase, Dez, and tell me that you don't have room. It takes up too much space, so I'm not bringing a winter coat.
2: Oh, God.
1: I'm not bringing boots anymore. I've done enough of these trips where I'm like, listen, it just takes up space. And when you're a big dude, that coat, I don't know where to put it.
2: You know what's miserable and not fun and can ruin any adventure is not being dressed properly for it. Having wet, soppy feet.
1: Oh, boy.
2: I looked up the weather in said places.
1: Okay.
2: And yes, some of it, you could be upper 50s. You could be low 60s, perhaps. I mean, it is fall. I get it. It could be beautiful days. But when it's in the evening and you're going out to do things, it can be in the mid-40s. Which is chilly. It could be pouring down rain.
1: And I love rain. I love fall weather. I love 40s and 50s.
2: But do you love getting soaked in the rain in a sweatshirt because you're an idiot?
1: Okay.
2: And that's
1: okay.
2: All you brought. And all you have is your little hood and you're soaking wet. Your feet are wet. You guys stop into like a pub or you stop in to grab lunch and everyone else is like, whoa, I feel great because I packed properly. And you're like, because you're skinny now too. Don't forget, okay. You don't have any padding.
1: Hear me out. I am in my sweatshirt era right now, my hooded sweatshirt era. I have my suitcase is going to be sweatpants for like chilling out at the hotel. It's going to be sweatshirts, a raincoat from Twin Cities Running Company. Thank you. It's going to help me out. But I'm going to put that over a sweatshirt. I'm going to have jeans. So I'll have those to walk around with.
2: Well, yes, duh. I understand you'll have pants.
1: But you don't understand because I'm not necessarily guaranteed to bring pants.
2: Oh, no. Des,
3: you know why he's doing this?
2: What's happening?
3: It's so he can buy one when he's there.
1: No, you got to remember, because Brooks, there's one thing I don't like, and it's coats. I hate coats. They're the most constricting things of all time.
2: But you need a coat, and you're not going to buy boots over there because you have to.
4: All of your coats right now are too big outside of your starter jacket.
1: That's all my starter, but that's too big. It's too puffy. Oh, maybe I do bring that. Starter, no, I'm not going to bring it.
2: Starter jacket, doesn't that act as a, is it water resistant? Is that might be a good way to go.
1: Maybe I get a new starter jacket.
2: No.
1: But you know what I mean? Different theme because it's a Viking theme out there. Maybe I get a Viking. Good call, Brooks.
4: That's the move.
1: That's the move.
4: You pack light so you can shop when you're there.
1: Exactly. That's true. Or I buy a new suitcase to bring with empty so I can fill it with all the things I'm going to bring back, Dez. This is a great idea by you, Dez.
2: You can get it cheaper here, so get it. Okay, people are like Crisco.
4: We don't know that.
2: Probably.
1: There's a couple countries that are going to for sure have it. Yeah. Give us a call, by the way, because I want you to tell me, am I normal?
2: No, you're not. Tell him to talk some sense into this, this man.
1: You were going to call me an idiot again.
2: How dare
1: you? Yes, you were. 651-989-5795. I want to be told why I need to bring a coat, because right now, I'm 1,000% super confident, not bringing the boots. I'm going to try to find some waterproof shoes, because that's easy to bring in the suitcase.
2: Okay.
1: And I'm not bringing a coat, Dez.
2: I feel like I'm talking to my 7-year-old son right now and trying to tell him why he's going to thank me later that he has the proper attire to wear.
1: Are you saying that I'm like River?
2: Yeah. 7. You're like a 7-year-old.
1: Do you have any snacks available that I could have right now?
2: Some advice just via text. We'd way rather hear your voice. As someone who travels a lot, I do agree with Crisco.
1: Leave the
2: stuff behind. Okay, so what do you do when you're cold?
1: Hoodie layer up.
2: Somebody said, okay, the sweatshirt thing is fine, but you need to bring an actual raincoat to cover it up, because you beware, there will be rain.
1: There will be rain. And 1,000%, I do want to preface it. I am bringing the raincoat, because that's a thin jacket that I can throw over a warm hoodie. Or I can wear a couple shirts, a hoodie, and then wear the raincoat. But it's so thin, I can pack it and not lose half my space.
2: So I do this on the plane, especially if we're going somewhere and, like, say we're doing a ski trip.
1: Somebody's coat?
2: No, you wear your winter jacket or your jacket on the plane, and you can stick it up top.
1: It's too hot.
2: Are you doing a carry-on only?
1: I am doing a carry-on, and then I'm checking one bag. I have my bag with all my clothes. Yeah, because we're gone for 10 days. So, like, it's important. Like, it's important. Listen, I cannot be the only one. You know what I mean? Like, it's one of those things where I'm like, I have to make sense of it, and I can't with the fact that it takes up so much suitcase space. What?
2: Somebody said mail or order Amazon stuff to be delivered to your hotel if you need it
1: there.
2: That's true. Or you could donate it. Donate it while you're there.
1: Okay, Heather in Baldwin is calling right now. Heather, what's your advice?
5: My advice is don't pack the coat.
1: Thank you, Heather. I knew you were a Criscoite.
5: My husband and I went to Switzerland in May. We were expecting 50 and 60 degree weather and rain. It didn't rain. Well, rained once, but light rain. And I wasted all my packing space on a coat that I did not wear once.
1: See?
2: Okay, I get that. But he leaves Friday, and we have the ability to look at what the temperature is going to be.
1: 50s. It's like it is here.
5: I did the same thing.
2: And it changed?
5: And the weather changed.
2: Okay.
5: It was beautiful weather. I brought a wool, like those wool-blended sweaters, and they kept me more than warm enough.
1: Well, Heather, I don't know if anybody's told you this, but you're smart, intelligent, and beautiful, and I hope you have a great day.
5: I hope you do, too. Thank you very much.
1: Thank you, Heather, for calling in and giving one for the good guys. Okay, let's talk to Chris.
2: I'm more bothered with your footwear situation, but whatever.
1: The boots are not necessary.
2: It's fine.
1: No,
2: you want wet feet, I don't care.
1: I'm going to go look for rainproof shoes today. I don't know where to look or what shoes to find, but I'm going to go get them. Chris and Egan, what did you want to say?
6: I just got back from Iceland on Friday where it rained every single day. Bought a pair of Skechers waterproof tennis shoes online. Best shoes ever. I can't say enough about them. My feet were dry the entire time.
2: Great.
1: And there's a Skechers store in Roseville. There's like an actual standalone Skechers store. I'm going to go check it out. Thank you, Chris. See how you're helping me as opposed to calling me a moron like Des did?
6: Well, you have a great time.
1: You Wait, was that your way of calling me a moron too, Chris?
2: You know
1: That's
2: what?
1: Fine. Thank you for calling in. Yeah.
2: Sometimes we have to get your attention with words like idiot. And it's in love because you know I love you so much. You're not an idiot. You're acting like an idiot.
1: Okay, well, now you just sound like my mom.
2: But now that you've come around full circle with the waterproof shoes.
1: Which I told you ahead of time. You know what? You get more bees with honey, Des. And I think you should learn that lesson right now.
0: Don't go anywhere. There's more with Crisco, Des, and Wes on KS95. And here's what's coming up next.
1: Thank you for your calls and texts, Des. We have trending next.
2: Yes, a beloved sitcom star from the 90s passed away.
1: Hey.
2: We are heartbroken. It's next on KS95.

0: Prisco, Dez, and Wes. What's trending?
1: I'm going to tell you where you should go to be a leaf peeper this weekend.
2: You're really big into the leaf peeping.
1: Well, it's prime this weekend in a certain area.
2: Got it.
1: I learned this, and I would like to pass the knowledge along.
2: Pass the peeping knowledge around. That's what Dez has been doing.
1: Wait a second.
2: 48 years.
1: No, buddy. I feel like that sounds weird.
2: No. If you need your peeping news, Dez has got it coming up next.
1: All right. This was heartbreaking to find out this morning. It must have been announced, my gosh, at like 2 or 3 in the morning. Dennis Haskins, Saved by the Bell principal, Mr. Belding, passed away at the age of 75.
2: I just wanted him to be my principal.
1: Me too. Everybody did.
2: I had decent principals, but like what I loved about his character on Saved by the Bell, and I think anybody listening right now could attest to it if you watch that show, he started off as such a stiff character of like, I'm the principal and I have to be in charge, and then became goofy and lighthearted, and then had the story arc of being able to be there for those kids.
1: Right.
2: Every step of the way to show you what a great principal can be.
1: It's like tough love.
2: Yes,
1: but
2: also
1: knowing
2: funny.
1: It's a soft coming from a really good place.
2: When you brought Mr. Belding's brother on that show and you found out he was the fun-loving guy who had all the good times, but he was reckless and Mr. Belding saved the day. God, I love that man.
1: Oh.
2: Oh, it's so sad to see it.
1: I know, and just like when things like this happen, somebody passes away that like is like holds such a big memory in your life, like that kind of a show. It's just takes you back.
2: It does. And now
1: hey,
2: he did it all the time. Hey, he got higher. I don't know how he did it. It was impressive. That's the second Saved by the Bell cast member who's now gone because Dustin Diamond is gone.
1: That's
2: which
1: true.
2: Which is crazy to think one of the kids was the first one to go.
1: I know. That is sad. Okay, so rest in peace. There's no cause of death or anything. They announced it. They, you know.
2: Did you say 80?
1: 75.
2: Whoa, I aged him. Sorry.
1: Yeah,
2: that was my bad.
1: Don't ever do
2: rest
1: that.
2: Rest his soul.
1: Okay, this is a really cool story. It's sad, but I read this and I saw it pop up because it has gone viral, but I didn't put it together until this morning that this is a mom in Minnesota, okay? There's a mom that got to hear her daughter's heartbeat again an entire year after she had passed away. The mother's name is Stephanie. She was able to hear it because the person who received her heart, her daughter's heart, made the trek, I believe, from Oklahoma and came up and brought a surprise. Didn't just get to meet her and give her a hug, but brought a stethoscope?
2: Yeah, stethoscope.
1: So she could actually hear it.
3: You know, obviously she's not my daughter, and you know, so it's just, I think of her heart as still like kind of Autumn's in a way. So like, you know, it's just very confusing.
4: She's living through me, I feel. And help kept me alive.
3: Yeah. Thank you for coming.
1: Oh.
2: Yeah.
1: So just to be able to hear her daughter's heartbeat once again. Her daughter, I believe, was only 12 when she had passed away. And it was in Minneapolis because that's when I started diving into the story. Because I'm like, well, this is a sweet full circle moment. And I'm like, wait a minute.
2: It's here.
1: This is here.
2: Yeah. How caring to be able to pass those things on to another family to help them survive.
1: I know. Okay, and then announcement yesterday, Rod Stewart, he is 81 years old. He announced that his final tour is happening and it's already set, so it's his final European tour.
5: I'm not retiring, but this will be the last rock and roll tour. So I want to thank you for everything you've given me, and hopefully I've given you something in return. So, please come out and see me on the tour. It's going to be great.
2: Such a great personality. He's just so fun-loving.
1: Oh, my gosh. And when I saw him, he was all over the stage. Huge show, dancers, backup singers, just amazing. It's everything you'd want it to be. Though last month he had to cancel a bunch of shows. He had to have a heart procedure. So I guess we did see this coming.
2: Sounds great though, no?
1: Yeah. He said he's not retiring from music. He's just retiring from touring because, you know, that takes a toll on somebody.
2: Yeah.
1: There you go. That's what's trending. It's brought to you by Roku, the delightfully simple way to TV.
0: Prisco, Dez, and Wes on KS95. Here's what's coming up next.
2: Hey, get those secrets in, 75617, but we'd love to hear from you. You guys have been so great calling in today. 651-989-5795. What's your vice? We get to it after Miles Smith, part of today's variety on KS95.

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1: All right, I'll tell you a secret.
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4: All right, these are very funny because something as simple as this. My vice, cheese and crackers.
3: Oh, dude, are you talking about the spray cheese can? Because I can down that thing in like 2 minutes.
4: You know what? It's whatever they're probably feeling at the time. It simply says cheese and crackers. I could live on cheese and carbs.
3: Yeah, no, cheese and crackers is just a go-to. Like, I can eat it all day long, but I, like, the trashy part of me wants the spray cheese because I want to make sure it's, like, made out of molecules that are going to stay with me forever.
4: What do you mean? One molecule away from plastic.
3: And you know what? I'll tell you right now, I've had some people's cooking, and it's not nearly as good as plastic cheese.
4: My vice is choir, but Mrs. Lynch gets in my head. Do, ra, do, re, mi, fa, sol, la, ti, do.
3: Sounds like a coffee order, doesn't it?
4: It does. They're very difficult. My vice is crochet and those powdered mini donuts. Dang. My vice is Krispy Kreme donuts.
3: Oh, dude, they're good. Now they're in like stores. I'm like, get out of here, devil.
4: Oh, you're going to love this because we learned this a while ago in Secrets. My vice is my Benjamin. Remember?
3: Benjamin.
4: My Benjamin. Oh, yeah. My vice is cheesecake. I pretend I'm one of the Golden Girls, and I will eat cheesecake when I have a crisis.
3: What is the... Oh, I'm sorry. I didn't mean to interrupt you.
4: And say, I just find crises often so I can eat more cheesecake.
3: What is the one that Prince loves so much that I keep seeing pop up? It's like some certain brand. Text us, because I know you know it. 75617. It is apparently, here in Minnesota, obviously, the best cheesecake you'll ever have. I have to try it, and I can't ever remember where it is.
4: All right, text in if you know. If not, I'll look it up after this. My vice, buying more and more books that I can read. Dear Lord, let me someday be a person that doesn't have my vice be naughty and have it be reading.
3: Yeah, I know. I'm like, dear Lord, please let my vice be from 100 wings a day to reading. Please, please, please.
4: My vice is Mugs brand root beer barrels. Oh my gosh, people still suck on those.
3: Oh, my God. Those are that and butterscotch discs. Call me a 90-year-old elderly person because they're
4: sure
3: great.
4: Will.
3: Oh, my God. I can take down a butterscotch disc like a champ. Well, that sounded out of context. That sounded pretty bad, but you know what I mean.
4: I know. I do. I know what you mean. Shields Lake Cheesecake in Lonsdale, Minnesota. That's the one.
3: That can't be it. It's not the name I can think of. Maybe it is.
4: Shields Lake? I don't know. Yeah, keep. I mean, he had all his favorite things. Prince did, you know? He was particular. Whiskey, that is my tasty vice. Energy drinks, dang it. Anything chocolate is my vice.
3: I looked it up. Cheesecake Funk.
4: Okay.
3: Place called Cheesecake Funk, and apparently it is real funky good.
4: Oh, I'm going there. Crumble cookies, they're my vice. Ooh, diamond painting and funny comfort shows. Ooh, wine helps too. I want to do all of that. My daughter, Dusty, has been doing the diamond painting thing, and I know TJ, who's on after us, she's super into it. They say it's really relaxing. Maybe that'd be good for my mom brain, too. Diamond painting, funny shows, and wine.
3: Not to distract, but it's in Chanhassen in Excelsior.
4: Well, which that makes sense, because that's where
3: he was. Yeah, he didn't really leave his bubble.
4: No,
3: anyway.
4: He loved it. Yeah. My vice is also my Benjamin and a good murder mystery book. Oh, my gosh. My vice is shopping. Give me all the clothes.
3: I'm kind of in a sweatshirt era right now. I need to stop buying them.
4: You are very, very much in a shopping era. And I get it. It's because you've lost all the weight and you have new stuff.
3: Why can't there be a clothing store around Minnesota that says, you know what I want to do? I want to clothe Crisco. So he stops buying things.
4: But also clothes debt?
3: Oh, yeah, clothes debt's mouse. And then go ahead and clothe me in clothes debt.
4: Oh, my gosh. So many texts saying that they've tried Cheesecake Funk, and it's so good. Okay, that's the next thing that we're doing. This sounds good, too. One last vice, Rice Krispie treats with a little Nutella on the top.
3: I'm going to one-up you. I'm going to one-up you in the game of heavyset checkers, okay? My cousin Julie.
4: Oprah.
3: No, my cousin Julie makes Rice Krispie treats, and in the middle, a sweetened condensed caramel concoction. I would be honest with you. I would push a lot of people over to get to those Rice Krispie treats. I would push you over, possibly, Diz. And I don't want to think about that.
4: I don't believe you have that cousin. I don't believe she makes that unless she proves it.
3: Okay, Julie listens. Julie, I'm going to stop by and I'm going to get a pan of those caramel Rice Krispie treats and maybe some little something else in there. I don't know what else to put in there. Bring them in.
4: She's the one who's a really good cook, right?
3: Oh,
4: I mean, if she was real.
3: She is real, and she is a real good cook, and I gained so much weight in my life off of eating her pasta salads and Rice Krispie treats. So if you know, Julie, get them ready. I'm going to pick them up today. Well, probably not today, but maybe this week or next week. It doesn't matter. Secrets on KS95.
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3: Do you want to travel with me? Because it's a really good time, and I'm now saving room in my suitcase by not having a coat, so it's going to be fantastic. I can just pack you away in my suitcase. But you know what? Just book the trip to Paris, France. That's right. It is going to be amazing. You want to know what Paris tastes like? It tastes like buttery bread from a neighborhood that I can't say that word, but I'm going to pretend I can. 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And in Paris, it's going to be so much fun. 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
3: We are in for a little rain coming our way, Ken Barlow.
20: Yeah, but after the morning drive. So if you're driving around the Twin Cities right now, you're not going to get any rain until about 11 or 12 o'clock later this morning and this afternoon. This afternoon, we'll see scattered showers, maybe a rumble of thunder. They'll still all be done by about 6 or 7 tonight. High today, 67.
3: Okay, thank you very much, Chief Meteorologist Ken Barlow of 5 Eyewitness News. 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Roads are looking okay?
21: Yeah, well, we do have an accident on the right shoulder, Highway 61 West at 70th Street. Also, an update on an accident on the entrance ramp at 35W South at University Avenue. It's a car versus semi.
4: Oh, no.
21: Yeah, so not an ideal situation there. Don't know anything else besides that, though, as of now. But other than that, it looks like things are picking up a little bit. Still got some slow spots on 694 westbound as well between University Avenue and Long Lake Road. That's traffic, and it's brought to you by
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3: And what I adore is our listeners for so many reasons. Besides the fact that you can bring up anything on this show, and most times they'll be like, I'm busy, I got stuff going on. You bring up cheesecake and you bring up Rice Krispie treats, and the floodgates have opened.
4: Hello, lovers.
3: Oh my gosh. So many text messages you guys have been sending us. Thank you so much. Somebody said add caramel to your Rice Krispie mix.
4: Okay. I mean, I'm making Rice Krispies today.
3: Will you bring them in?
4: Yeah.
3: Because I haven't heard back from my cousin Julie. I don't know. She might have stopped listening to me because you said she's fake.
4: I'd rather not make them, and I'd rather have your cousin, if she's real, prove it.
3: See, doing it to yourself, so I'll take your Rice Krispie treats.
4: This is how she's going to prove it. Don't you see what I'm doing? It's called reverse psychology.
3: You know what? That's there's nothing better than that. Okay, we got something coming up pretty cool next, Dez. Stream it or skip it.
4: Yes, so I watched a show people have been talking about for a couple of months, and I finally did it. I'm going to tell you, was it worth it? Was it not? It's on the way on KS95 for Stream It or Skip It.

0: So much to watch. Stream this. Binge watch that.
1: Yeah, I like shows that are binge-worthy.
0: Who's got the time? If only there were someone to do all of that for you.
2: Like, that's actually gonna happen.
0: Enter Crisco, Dez, and Wes. 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And tell you whether to stream it.
3: I wouldn't miss it for the world.
0: Or skip it.
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5: I watched Ride or Die on Amazon.
6: Since the day we met, I knew we would be best friends.
7: Here's to new adventures.
8: Oh my God! Why are they shooting at us? Why do you have a gun?
9: Take the wheel.
10: What the hell?
11: Deb, I'm an assassin. I kill terrible people for money.
12: What if I did it for free? I'd be a serial killer.
5: All right, it's Ride or Die. It's on Amazon, and it's something that I've been hearing about for the last couple of months. Came out, it came out earlier this summer. I wanted to see it right away because Octavia Spencer is in this series. Hannah Waddingham, who is the blonde bombshell from Ted Lasso. Right?
13: Yep.
5: Just the two of them made me go, oh, I want to see this. Everybody I talked to was like, you've got to watch it. You've got to watch it. And life got crazy. Finally, this weekend, I had some time. I started it and I could not stop. Basically, Ride or Die is just chaos in Europe. Two estranged best friends. And one, her name is Judith. That's Hannah Waddingham. She is a top tier contract killer. So she's an assassin, but she's hiding it from her best friend, played by Octavia Spencer, whose name is Debbie, who is busy supporting her ambitious political husband when all the bleep hits the fan for both of them. All the secrets come out. There's murder. There's mafia. There's millions of dollars missing in several bodies. And you guys, it sounds serious, right?
13: Right.
5: It is. But it is so smart. It is so funny. And you instantly fall in love with these two characters and their friendship. And you're just rooting them on the entire time. It moves really fast. The episodes are long. There are 8 of them. The episodes are at least an hour long.
13: I'm out.
5: But I never...
13: too much for my ADD brain.
14: Dog.
5: But, you know, it's... you never want them to end. And the first one was a little longer. I will give you that because I kind of thought, wait, am I watching a movie right now?
13: Yeah.
5: And the first episode was so good. I'm not going to lie. I could have ended there because I was so thoroughly entertained and I could have made up the end myself.
13: Yeah. And if it's a good show, those hours go by quick, like you said, especially if you're like, oh, I don't want it to end. I don't want it to end. I'm just like, man, I can't even get into 30-minute shows right now. I'm just more like I'll binge watch like Family Guy. I don't know what it is. I can't get into shows right now.
5: You know, I kind of felt like that during the summer because we were so busy. And this is one I had started like 3 shows that morning, Saturday morning or whatever day it was, Sunday morning. And nothing was hitting. Nothing. I'm like, ugh, this one kind of sucks. Is this going to work? And then I went, oh gosh, I have this on my list. I forgot. I started, I could not stop because it starts as like a standard murder mystery type of thing. And then it just immediately turns into this massive conspiracy involving $24 million and the mafia and their friendship and their relationship. It's so good.
13: And this is the thing you're leaving out, which I know you're going to get to, but we're getting text messages. Ride or Die, great show, but I just read that it has been canceled.
5: Yep. I learned that yesterday, but it's been canceled, but it doesn't mean it's not still a great show. That's one season. And I think that's fine.
13: And remember, it's 2026. Make enough noise and somebody else will pick it up. Some other streaming service will pick it up and go, why would we not have that?
5: Honestly, I don't think it's that. I kind of think maybe the stars are so big.
14: It's got to be the cast related.
5: And the production value on this was truly like a blockbuster movie. I was surprised because that is why I started it. And I thought, am I watching a movie?
14: I'm sorry. Have you finished the last episode yet, Des?
5: Yes.
14: Okay. Does it leave it open-ended?
5: It could, like almost every show these days.
14: Okay.
5: Right?
14: But it wasn't, was it a serious cliffhanger?
5: No. It just wasn't. It's just, and I don't think that's why. I don't think they maybe were ever intending on making it a season two.
14: That's kind of what I was wondering too.
5: Somebody said you can't watch all of the episodes, you guys. Really? Really? Stream it. Everybody who has watched it that is texting in is saying stream it. And now people are mad because they're just finding out for the first time that their favorite show they watched this summer, Ride or Die on Amazon, is not having a season two. So we'll keep you posted if we see anything, but it's totally worth the watch.
13: Okay, perfect. And don't forget, sign up, KS95.com. Chris Godez and Wes's $1,000 Minute starts soon, and you want to be in on the action. 10 questions in 1 minute can get you $1,000.
0: There's more with Chris Godez and Wes coming up on KS95. And here is what they will be talking about.
13: With the news Dez refused to use, there are some very, very old hairstyles that are coming back in. And you have to be in the know. You've got to follow up with it. And we'll tell you all about it coming up next on KS95.

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0: When news breaks and Dez doesn't think you need to know about it, the rest of the KS95 Action News team responds. This is the news Dez refused to use.
1: Wes is out for this week. He'll be back on Monday from his vacation. But in the meantime, news team assemble. I've got a story all about the hairstyles that are coming back from the 80s that you're going to need to know about. Because, listen, you have an 11-year-old daughter, Dez, and you need to know.
2: Okay.
1: You need to know what's coming up. Brooks, what do you got?
3: Yeah, so Netflix, they're coming out swinging with all the documentaries right now. Like we talked about yesterday, I think off air, coming up in a few weeks, we get the Norm Macdonald documentary. Well, now I just actually saw it on YouTube. The official trailer is out for another documentary.
1: Uh-oh.
3: This one is titled The One About Matthew Perry.
4: All great stories have comedy and tragedy in them, and that certainly was Matthew's story.
5: I was extremely happy when I got famous. Then it's like, this didn't fix what's inside me. This didn't do what I thought it was going to do.
4: My brother would talk about that feeling of emptiness or loneliness that he couldn't quite fill.
6: He spent $7 million trying to get sober. That's how seriously he took his disease.
5: I had people telling me to stop, say, you're going to kill yourself if you keep going like this. And I just didn't know how.
1: Oh, it's wow. So sad.
3: October 27th, only on Netflix, the one about Matthew Perry.
1: Oh, they named it that. The thing that hurts about him the most is all the stories. Like, you hear all the different things about his ebbs and flows on the show, and you didn't notice it till later on, till you watch the show back, and you went,
2: rewatch.
1: Oh, my God. They even said in the Friends documentary, you can see the different levels. He goes, when I'm overweight, that's when I'm on alcohol. When I'm on drugs, that's when I'm too skinny.
2: Yep.
1: Like, you can see, and they had to, like, change seasons.
2: And his voice was different in certain seasons, too.
1: Especially, like, at the end. Like, it's just, it's so sad. That's going to be, these documentaries, they have a John Candy one. They're just, man, I can't do it.
2: But I love seeing, it all.
1: Through the people who loved them the most eyes. You know what I mean? Like, if you want, I've said it 100 times, John Candy's documentary hits home because everybody loved him.
2: Yep.
1: Everybody did. So there's so many good ones. That Norm Macdonald one's going to make me cry. I just cry about everything anyway. So hairstyles from the 80s that are making a comeback, Dez. They are officially back this fall.
2: Oh, boy. What are we doing?
1: A bunch of them. The ponytail, worn famously by Madonna.
2: Okay.
1: That one is coming back.
2: You know what? Doesn't surprise me.
1: That's the number one coming back.
2: That's the cone pone, I mean.
1: Yeah, the cone pone.
2: I just named it that, but
1: this doesn't sound like a hairstyle. It sounds something else. But the side part, Blowout by Cindy Crawford, where it's kind of puffed up on the side, right?
2: It's just a blowout. Yes,
1: it's
2: I love it.
1: Side part. Yep. Listen to Dez. So she's like, that's just a blowout. No, but it's not whatever.
2: But the side part, because the middle parts were in this last year, which I've always been a middle part gal unless I curl my hair.
1: Yeah.
2: So I'm hearing side parts are back.
1: Side parts are back. The Old Messy Curls by Julia Roberts. Oh. You remember that famous look she had?
2: God, these are all my favorite looks.
3: Does seem to be a thing again.
2: Yep.
1: The Pineapple Updo by Sarah Jessica Parker. I don't know what that one is. Is it where you put like the thing on the top of your head? Like it looks like a pineapple?
2: I need to look.
1: Look up Pineapple Updo, Dez. I believe that's what that is. I'm only guessing.
2: From Sex and the City.
1: Maybe. I don't know. She's looking it up. Then we also have Natural Curls by Diana Ross. What does it look like?
2: Pineapple Updo set looks like it's, if you've got big curly hair like she does, you put it on the top of your head and you let it all fall.
1: Oh, so that's fun.
2: Oh, it looks super hot.
1: Okay. And then the Princess Diana, which is outward flipped out ends. So it's kind of like
2: I tried to do that back in the day.
1: Oh,
2: that's where my short hair started. It had the little flippy dip. And believe me, girls, now you have technology where you can AI what you're going to look like and not just imagine that you are going to look like a supermodel. Because guess what?
1: It's the Princess Diana haircut.
2: It does not always happen. No, mine was a different person combined with my Aunt Tammy, who's a model.
1: Nobody tries to look like her aunt.
2: Oh, she was a model. She was a Miller girl. She was on posters in swimsuits and bikinis on posters.
1: How have you not introduced me to her?
2: On my friend's walls.
1: Oh, that's creepy.
2: cool, you're proud of her, but like, okay, really stop lusting over my Aunt Tammy.
1: But that's the best part. Your friends are like, no, we're just big fans. We're just trying to be supportive of your Aunt Tammy. That's it. Yeah, that would have been funnier if Aunt Dumpy or is that Steph?
2: That's her sister.
1: Oh, that's
2: Steph
1: her sister.
2: Steph is Aunt Dumpy.
1: Okay, Aunt Dumpy. Okay. And the last but not least, the permed curls, famous worn by Miss Dolly Parton.
2: Gosh, you know what? Maybe I should get a little perm skiing.
1: Mm-mm.
2: I loved a perm. That's what I had. Long,
1: that smell.
2: Long, pretty, curly
1: the
2: hair.
1: The product.
2: And before I chopped it.
1: Yeah, you got to let go of the chop. Buddy,
2: I can't.
1: Buddy.
2: I can't.
1: Do we need to exercise the demon? Not saying you need to cut your hair. I would never suggest you cut your hair, even though I think you'd look great.
2: Even though you've tried to chop off my ponytails.
1: I have never tried to do that. I've also told you, you did your hair brown a few times for a long time, and I loved it.
2: I did it once. I went full brunette for about a year, and my daughter wants me to do it again.
1: You have PTHD. You have that one haircut, and mm-hmm. I get it. It can do it. You need to exercise that off of you because that has stayed with you.
2: I have a post-traumatic haircut.
1: I know.
2: Oh, my God.
1: Post-traumatic hair disorder.
2: I didn't know.
1: Yeah. You've held on to that. Like, maybe we get Jody LaVon in here, and she can exercise her hair demons.
2: I wonder if she can. And then what
1: might
2: do I
1: be
2: do?
1: Able to. Then you go brown. It's fall. It's the perfect time.
2: It's so hard to go back blonde. Or do I do a sensible bob?
1: Oh, look at that. Bruno Mars is on now.
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1: AS95.
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2: Ooh,
3: to
2: let's do it.
3: 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Good luck.

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0: 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Welcome, Sabrina from Isanti. And you have advice for me bringing a coat on my trip?
1: Well, thank you. You could go to like a Walmart, go to the outdoor section. They have these waterproof parkas that you just like slip on, and it's in like a little hood, but it's plastic. And it's literally maybe the size of like a woman's wallet, not like a bifold wallet, but like... And also, it's really small, so you could just easily slide it, like, behind his socks, or if he's really tight on space, it'd be uncomfortable, but he could put it in his shoe. I don't know, but, I mean, it's small. If he wants it, it's there. If he doesn't need it, well, it's not taking up a whole nother suitcase. Yeah, no problem. Thank you.
0: Of course. Have a great day. Thanks for calling KS95. What did you learn today?
2: I can't. Okay. I learned a couple things, but I'm going to stick with this one.
0: Okay.
2: We talked about hair and things that are coming back in. And I mentioned doing a sensible bob or possible perm.
0: Yep.
2: You said go dark hair. Somebody would like to say, Desiree, do not cut your hair.
0: Don't cut it. Just turn it brown.
2: It takes way too long to grow out.
0: Yeah.
2: Okay. And it said, maybe do a deep honey blonde instead of full brown. But then the next text says, don't ever go short, Des. See, you guys know my PTHC.
0: Nope, you messed up.
2: PTHT.
0: PTHD, post-traumatic hair disorder.
2: No, mine is post-traumatic.
0: You're taking up Brooks's time at this point.
3: Didn't we try and do a PT something last week, too?
0: We did. It was PT Barnum. I think that was the circus tickets we had. That's fine.
2: But somebody else said, yes, go brunette, because brunettes are way hotter than blondes.
0: Well.
2: Okay. I learned that maybe I'll do something different with my hair someday.
0: Okay, someday. You're never going to do it. Brooks, what did you learn, Craig?
3: I learned nothing.
0: You learned nothing. You know what? That's the kind of show we had today. You learned absolutely nothing with Chris Godez and West on KS95.
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on today's Variety KS95. It's TJ. Good morning. I hope you are having a fantastic Tuesday morning so far. It's a National Coffee Day. 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

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Harry Styles is doing a Chicago residency. You could fly there. You could drive there. You could even take the train there. We've got this handy little train that you can hop on and take it to Chicago. 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

today's variety, Case 95. Someone came out with a list of like things that we should rethink paying for, and one of those is haircuts. That's insanity. People are leaning towards cutting their own hair, and let me tell you, do not do that. If you're gonna splurge on something, let it be the haircut, okay? Or real Christmas trees. They're saying don't splurge on those. Get a fake one that you can use year after year after year. I have 9 of them. Picture.

Today's Variety, K95, it's TJ. All right, this is some girl math right here. If you get paid every other Friday, so if you get paid this Friday, you get a 3-paycheck month this month, which means an extra paycheck, right? Girl math goes take care of you.

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Sabrina Carpenter was on stage with Madonna accepting a video music award, and Madonna called out Sabrina's team for ignoring her messages for 5 days. And the look of shock on Sabrina's face was priceless. I don't know. Do we think someone got fired on Sabrina's team?

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Be the ninth caller right now at 651-989-KS95. And you've got tickets to see Doja Cat when she comes to Target Center this Sunday. 651-989-5795. 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

0: K-75, it's TJ Brooks. Guess what? You're going to Doja Cat on Sunday night.
1: Vic, unbelievable. This is amazing. My wife wanted to go. I can't wait to tell her and take her.
0: Aw, you get to be the hero. Bring flowers. You're welcome.
1: 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This is awesome. Shout out to my wife, Kara. This is cool. I hope she's listening.
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It's TJ. It's National Coffee Day. 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You want to check your local locations, though. I mean, I don't know what I would do without coffee. I wouldn't be able to focus. I wouldn't be able to come to work. It's a cup of ambition, as Dolly would say. We will.

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Today's variety, K95. Well, if we're looking ahead to the weather to see what days would be good to put your Halloween decorations out, it will be tomorrow, 72 for the high. There'll be some fog tomorrow morning, but other than that, it's going to be pretty cool this weekend. Mid-60s, low 60s. So tomorrow will be the warmest day of

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Chris Godez and Wes have launched their $1,000 minute contest. 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But you won't.

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Today's Variety, K95. I did watch Breaking Bad as it was coming out. My husband hasn't seen it yet. I've been trying to get him to binge watch it with me. Well, the New York Times says that Breaking Bad is the number one show of the 21st century, followed by The Wire and Mad Men.

Today's Variety, K95. It's been a while since we've heard anything from John Mayer or seen him go out on tour. He's announced a new residency show at the Vegas Sphere. He's going to do 6 shows in April of 2027. So if you've always wanted to see John Mayer, I mean, the Sphere is incredible. Definitely something to check out.

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live. Today's Variety. Happy Tuesday. How you feeling? Thanks for hanging out. I know it's gloomy and rainy today. Showers tonight, a low of 62, but it is National Coffee Day. And this is like around the 2 o'clock time where I start really jonesing for the coffee. Lots of places are offering free coffees today, mostly through the loyalty apps. Starbucks, Dunkin', Pete's Coffee, and Krispy Kreme. 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If you buy a small or medium coffee, they have a new original glazed coffee-flavored donut. So it's the Krispy Kreme glazed, but coffee glazed. Oh, I need one of those right now. All right, somebody go get me one. KS 95.

95, today's variety. Happy Tuesday. It's Angie Taylor. Yesterday, Preston and I were talking about Dancing with the Stars. He's like, are you watching? And I'm like, no, I haven't been. But tonight on Dancing with the Stars, it's Yacht Rock night. I love Yacht Rock. The lineup of songs for the 13 remaining couples includes music from Hall & Oates, music from Toto, and Fleetwood Mac. Yes, please. I mean, I love Yacht Rock. I don't own a boat. I need a friend with a boat because I don't personally want a boat. I am not responsible enough to own a boat. But if you have a boat, I could be your boat friend and we could Yacht Rock all night long. All right,

95, today's variety. Hello, how you feeling? Well, according to a report on stress, the average American drops their first curse word of the day at 10:54 a.m. And it's often out of frustration or stress. Apparently, the average person experiences over 1,200 stressful events every year. But the first curse word at 10:54 a.m., that's pretty early. I mean, mine is usually the second the alarm goes off. It's like, oh, blank. And then we start our day. I'm crying.

0: KS95, today's variety. I hope your Tuesday is going amazing, whatever you're doing today. Weather is right? Showers tonight, a low of 62. It's going to be mostly cloudy tomorrow, but it's going to be warm. It's going to be 72 tomorrow. So outdoor stuff, Halloween decor, do it all tomorrow. I want you to know that coming up after 3 o'clock, I have some tickets for you to see the Jonas Brothers at Grand Casino Arena on November 2nd. Also, we have a 4-pack of tickets to the largest Viking festival in the country, Viking Fest. That's coming up after 4 o'clock. Harry Styles concert code at 5 o'clock. More info on Harry Styles and that whole flyaway to Chicago right here, KS95.
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95, today's variety. Hey, how you feeling on your Tuesday? It's Angie Taylor. Thanks for listening. So the VMAs the other night, it was all Madonna, it was all Taylor Swift, and the ratings were up 51% for the VMAs when a lot of people after the fact were calling in for them to, like, throw in the towel. Like, the VMAs is old, but the VMAs also benefited from what was likely a very large NFL lead-in. The awards peaked at 15 million viewers for Madonna's opening number. That directly followed a game-winning field goal for the Baltimore Ravens over the Dallas Cowboys. So, there you go. NFL helped out the VMAs and Taylor Swift. He said,

KS95, today's variety. Hello, it's Angie Taylor. So Gordon Ramsay, the Ramsay watch isn't finished. His spotlight on Minnesota restaurants, he's going all over the place. His latest filming location brought him downtown Minneapolis. And he was there at O'Donovan's Irish Pub, which is right next to Target Center downtown. And I didn't know this, but every single beam, bar, and chair in O'Donovan's was constructed in Ireland and shipped piece by piece to Minneapolis. So that is a authentic Irish bar. And as somebody who has maybe patronized and perhaps thrown up in the alley near there, yes, it's an amazing bar. Go check it out. KS95. Hey.

0: today's variety. Happy rainy Tuesday. It is rainy and gloomy, and the showers are going to continue tonight. A low is 60. Tomorrow, mostly cloudy, but it's going to be warm tomorrow, 72. I like that, 72 on the last day of September. I cannot believe, we were just saying, can't believe how fast September flew. But I feel like it's because September has so many big moments in it. You know, back to school, all these things. So, fall, here we are. And after 3 o'clock, just so you know, I got a pair of tickets for you to see the Jonas Brothers at Grand Casino Arena on November 2nd. So stay here, and I will ask for caller 9 after 3 o'clock. KS95.
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Hey, S95, today's variety. It is Ticket Tuesday, I feel like, because I have lots of tickets today, including a pair of tickets to see the Jonas Brothers at Grand Casino Arena on November 2nd, right now, for you. If you're caller 9, 651-989-KS95, get on the phone. Be caller 9 right now, 651-989-KS95. Good luck. Hello.

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0: It's KS95, today's variety. I am looking for caller number 9 right now. Is this Heather from Montrose?
1: It is.
0: Hi, Heather. You're my caller 9. Are you a big Jonas Brothers fan?
1: I've been a fan since I was like 11 or 12. So, yes.
0: Yes. And now that you're 18, this is so great.
1: Oh, no. I'm literally a year younger than Nick, so I mean.
0: Oh my gosh, you know, when is Nick's birthday?
1: September 16th.
0: You are a super fan, and you're a Virgo.
1: A little bit.
0: Happy late birthday. These tickets are for you.
1: Oh no, that's not my birthday.
0: Oh yeah, that's his.
1: Oh, my mom's is today, though.
0: Oh, your mom's birthday's today. Happy birthday, Mom. Are you going to take her to Joe Bros?
1: From my daughter. I'll let them fight over it.
0: There you go. All right. Have fun at the Jonas Brothers Grand Casino Arena on November 2nd. Thanks, Heather.
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95. Today's variety. Well, Ella Langley is at 24 weeks now, number one on the Hot 100 with this song. And the song Be Her from Ella is also the best-selling song for 2026 so far. What a year she's having.

0: S95, today's variety. Angie Taylor on your rainy Tuesday. Yeah, there's going to be some showers tonight. A low of 60 tonight. Tomorrow is going to be cloudy, but it's going to be nice and warm. High of 72 for the last day of September. I want you to know that today at 5 o'clock, it's your Harry Styles concert code for the flyaway to Chicago. That includes air, hotel, the concert tickets, and oh yeah, $1,000 of spending cash. I can see you up and down on Michigan Avenue right now, just spending it all. 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

Hey, S95, today's variety. Well, if you're somebody that does not like getting a gift card because you feel like it's not very personal of a gift, AI chatbots like ChatGPT and Claude are expected to play a much bigger role in holiday shopping this year. So that super thoughtful gift was maybe picked by AI, which is fine by me as long as AI knows that my size is Chanel and everything. There you go. I had

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1: 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But for you, caller 9, I have a 4-pack of tickets. So that's coming up after 4 o'clock. Not right now. 4 o'clock. Sorry, that was kind of a mean tease. I meant to say it's coming up after 4. All right. You know what I mean. KS95.

for you, I guess you're getting everything you want. You bought a new car and your career's really taking off. 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And good for you, it's like you never even met me. Remember when you swore to God I was

0: 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I guess you moved on really easily.
1: 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Let's go to Channel 5's Chris Reese. Hi, Chris.
2: Angie, we are still tracking the rain as we go through the evening commute. It is going to start letting up here as we go through the next hour or two. It really should. And then tonight, look for cloudy skies, dense fog in the early Wednesday. A lot of those clouds hang around Wednesday, too. High temperatures tomorrow should be in the low 70s. We'll call it right around 70, 71, 72 or so. And then as we move toward Thursday and Friday, highs are in the 60s, but sunshine is set to make a comeback.
1: 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Perfect fall weather. It's 62 right now in the Twin Cities, KS 95.
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KS95, today's variety. Okay, now I want caller number 9 for the 4-pack of tickets to the largest biking festival in the country, Viking Fest Minnesota. It's not about the team. It's about real Vikings, you know, Nordic Vikings like Thor, man. All right, 651-989-KS95. Caller 9, I'm looking for you. Good luck.

0: KS95, today's Variety Happy Tuesday. It's Angie Taylor, caller number 9. That is you, Trisha, from South St. Paul.
1: Hey!
0: What's up, girl?
1: I am super happy.
0: Good!
1: We're always up for a new adventure.
0: Yes!
1: Yeah, never been.
0: Never been to Viking Fest. Okay,
1: nope.
0: You have a 4-pack of tickets to the largest Viking festival in the country. It's Viking Fest Minnesota, October 10th and 11th and 17th and 18th at the Dakota County Fairgrounds. It's going to be so fun. You're going to get so Minnesota, so Nordic, so Vikinged out.
1: I look forward to it.
0: Have a great time, Trisha.
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0: Thank you for listening.

KS95, today's variety. Happy Tuesday. It's Angie Taylor. Have you ever heard of IMS? It's irritable male syndrome. It's when men get more irritable and less motivated as they get older. Like between the ages of 40 and 60, it's got all the depression, irritability. I feel like you guys are trying to steal from PMS. Stolen valor.

0: S95. Today's variety showers tonight. A low of 60, 72 tomorrow, though. Let's take a look at the roads right now. Twin Cities traffic is brought to you by Standard Heating and Air Conditioning. A crash on 35W northbound right now between 36th Street and 35th Street. You're going to find some delays there. Also, another one on 35W southbound between Highway 55 and Portland Avenue. You can look out for a crash in that area. And that looks like, oh, actually, I'm sorry, 94 eastbound as well. There is a crash between 280 and Marshall Avenue in St. Paul. Standard Heating and Air Conditioning is letting you know that Minnesota's cold weather is right around the corner. 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

KS95, today's variety. I was just looking at the feed on KS95.com, and I learned that Lindsay Lohan is starring with Henry Golding in a Netflix new movie, a romance movie called Return to You. The coolest part is that Lindsay is set to reunite with her Mean Girls and Freaky Friday director, Mark Walters, for this whole new romance film at Netflix. I love Henry Golding. He was Crazy Rich Asians hottie. I'm going to check that out. First thing.

KS95, today's variety. It's Angie Taylor. I think this article from Glamour magazine is hilarious, telling us that 80s hairstyles for women are making a comeback. It's all about the big, the volume. I thought I used all the Aquanet in the 90s. Apparently, there's some left. Some of the classic looks that are finding new life this year are Cindy Crawford's side part blowout from the 90s. I love it. The big, messy curls, like a la Julia Roberts from Pretty Women. Love that, too. But this one, I don't believe it. I don't believe that anybody is walking around with the Princess Diana hair. They're saying that that is one of the comebacks for hairstyles. Are you telling me the short feathered bob is in style? If you have one, I would love to see a picture because I don't believe you. I just don't believe you. But I would love to see it. 75617, send me a picture. All right, KS95.

0: Class 95, today's variety, 62 right now, a little rainy. Let's check out the road. Twin Cities traffic. It's brought to you by Viking Fest Minnesota at the Dakota County Fairgrounds. The rain causing a lot of problems out here, especially on 35W North. A couple of crashes. 35W North, there is a crash between East 36th Street and 35th in Minneapolis. Also 35W North, you'll find a crash between 4th Street and Hennepin Avenue. Highway 36 eastbound, there's a crash as well between 35W and Highway 51 in Roseville. 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
1: Oh, Angie.
0: Oh, yes. I shan't forget.
1: Giveaway?
0: The 5 o'clock. Harry Styles. Oh, my gosh. The concert code is coming up at 5 for Harry Styles. We're going to get you hooked up with the air, the hotel, the tickets to the show in Chicago at Soldier Field, and $1,000 spending cash. Oh, that is coming up at 5. Your final concert code of the day. Be here. 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

95, today's variety. Hello, happy Tuesday. We got some showers going on tonight, a low of 60. Tomorrow, mostly cloudy, but it's still going to be warm. It's the last day of September, and it's going to be 72. Not bad, and that will be a perfect time for you to put up your Halloween decor. Because October, you know, is just around the corner, so they're going up real fast. And you

Heidi, make sure you're here all the time. I'm just throwing stuff out the window. Tomorrow, I got tickets to see the Jonas Brothers at Grand Casino Arena and 4 packs of Viking Fest tickets. 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

0: S95, today's variety. Hey, happy Tuesday. It's Angie Taylor. I just want to tell you that I got a new vacuum. It's very exciting, I know. But my question is, why do vacuums only have like a 2-year lifespan? I've bought a whole bunch of different like stick vacuums. The only vacuum that has worked forever is my stand-up Dyson. That thing worked for like 10 years before it crapped the bed. But these stick vacuums, I'm so sick of buying them. But I did get a Bissell for the first time. And the box, when you get a Bissell, they have little holes to punch out if you have a cat. So you can make a little cat hotel out of them. And all the money, like a lot of the proceeds, go to animal charity. So if you're in the market for a new vacuum, as I was, and you love the kitties and you love the animals, check out the Bissells. And nobody paid me to say this. I was just like, what a great idea to do with that big cardboard box instead of throwing it out. It's now a kitty hotel and the kids can like paint it. It's a fun project. Just a little PSA from me, KS95.
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S95, today's variety. Hello, happy Tuesday. It's a rainy night. Are you going to be on any of those, like, you know, websites tonight? A new report broke down OnlyFans spending by state. Guess who is the naughtiest on OnlyFans all the time? People in North Dakota. People in North Dakota shell out the most for OnlyFans. I guess, you know, I can understand what else is going on there. Not very much. So you go, North Dakota.

0: KS95, today's variety. How you feeling on your Tuesday? I hope you had a great day. I want you to know that tomorrow morning, you got more chances to win. 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Oh, that would be so amazing. Please win this for me. 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

to promote her new movie, but her doctor wouldn't let her because she's pregnant. He told her she could go into early labor. I wish I would have known that when I was in what felt like my 100th week of pregnancy. It's all about the hot wings. I could be-

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So Marvel is putting a squeeze on everybody. They're going to re-release Spider-Man Brand New Day with new footage. Yes, because they haven't gotten enough money from you. So this is their new money grab. You can't do that. You're not Taylor Swift. Crack

0: Hey, Hess 95, today's variety, going to be some showers tonight, a low of 62. Tomorrow, mostly cloudy, but it's going to be warm, so you can still do stuff outside tomorrow, a high of 72. Right now, it's 68, KS 95.
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Right now it's Fat Bear Week, and they're down to four contestants. I dated a fat bear once. He is not one of the finalists on here, but I wouldn't vote for him anyway. Always had his hand in the honey jar. 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

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If you're a Gen X baby like me and you love strawberry shortcake, she's coming to Netflix, guys. 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Oh,

25. Today's variety, some showers tonight, a low of 62. Tomorrow is the day for you to put up all the Halloween spooky decor. It's going to be 72.

0: describe today's variety. Okay, your concert codes for Harry Styles tomorrow morning. I want you to be here at 8 a.m. with Crisco, Dez, and Wes. I want you to get your codes in so that you can go to Chicago, see Harry Styles. $1,000 spending cash? 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